CCKC detector, mile 220.081 degrees, axle 48, no alarm, length 984, mile 220.0 out.

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1: 654 Dispatch.
0: 654, go ahead, over.
1: Yeah, I was just wondering if we had time to stop at the DMV to call Portis and see if we could get a list of the train instead of using the handwritten one we got out of the train.
2: And 12-0.
0: And we have a GPS train short on time waiting for you at River Junction. How long is it going to take to get new paperwork over?
2: I copy that and clear what back to. I'll switch to restore normal.

0: 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They can send a lacrosse that won't take, but then get in there.
1: Okay, copy that. I'll call them and see if they have, you just need a track list or anything.

I'll be copy that. I'll see if I can get a hold of somebody here. Over. City KC River Dispatch Route.

WPKC River Dispatcher calling 654, being at 5880 West River. I can't get a hold of the Portage clerk. She's not answering. Over. Are you able to use what you've got? Over.

0: 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Yeah, let's keep going there. Thank you, CBKC, River Dispatch Trust.
1: I-71 Dispatch.
0: I-71, go out over.
1: You can be all verified when you're ready.
0: Alright, I'm ready. Go ahead, over.
1: Let's go 25-59-84, over.
0: 25-5984, that is a good TGBO. No changes, over.
1: All right, good thing we're looking for a Dorian, starting with the FPTC setup with the CTC.

0: with the power. It's in front of the B&B, and there are cars tied down east of Liberty Street.
1: Copy. Thank you, Spetch out.
2: 2024 with the other tower that's in front of me on the patrol side and with cars east of Liberty Street. Over.
0: Yeah, that's all correct. Over.
2: Alright, Jerry, you want to stand by, please.
0: IED2, go ahead, over.

0: 5-5993. That's a good TGBO. I'll get the CP2320 put in there.
1: Hey, thanks. And then you go down and I refer to working with the I-71.
0: Okay, your power's in front of the B&B on the siding there as well?
1: Yep, it's the west.
0: Oh yeah, I-82, CP2320, have authority on La Crosse siding, working with the I-71, CP2224, over.
1: I-82, CP2220, working with, or on La Crosse siding, working with the I-71.
2: Monroe 10, 259-7.
0: 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KC River Dispatcher, call the 654 BNSF 5880 West, over. I just let you know, 280 pulled into the yard. They haven't called clear yet, but they should be out of the yard by the time you get up there, I guess, over. Correct, thank you, PDK, State Rep. Dispatch Ross.

0: PKC detector. Mile 2, 3, 5.4, coma 8, 0 degrees. Axles 4, 8. No alarms. Length 9, 9, 8. Mile 2, 3, 5.4 out.
1: 7 West, the Naughty Picks 235.4.
2: Okay, understood. Thank you. Gotcha. You must be busy gentlemen up there, I guess.

Charlotte, this is Dispatch Ranch. Here is where, over.

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Oh, they were supposed to brief you. So let's go back 12 track. And then let me know when the stop indication at Sullivan is visible. Hold on.

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2: 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Anytime, sir. Anytime.
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CBKC River Dispatcher answering 10 Tower, over. 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

0: 7th station, we're complete. Okay, to highball, tell them quick.
1: 7 departs, Tomah clear, 241 over 5, we were going. Tunnel City, 35, 10, 259, 7.

Okay, and you guys are aware of that block of cars that was left there? Oh. Okay, so the AEI does show those 11 deleted. For some reason, it did not update your current BC. You're able to get all your current numbers there. You know you got them. Okay, perfect. I appreciate it. If you need anything else, give us a shout back.

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0: Investigations, Wisconsin Factory Amtrak number 7, over.
1: Number 7, over.
0: Hey, so I got it. They canceled the 25 in front of you, which I can give you the cancellation now, but they'd like to bump that 20, that 10 up to a 25. I didn't want to do that in your face without talking to you, over.
1: All right, I can bring it to a stop and we can copy and cancel.
0: As long as you can hold basically all east of that next slaughter, I can be right with you.
1: East of the 10 mile an hour, 259.7.
0: Yep, and if you want to just copy the one cancellation, I can give you that one now, the one that they already canceled.
1: Roger. Ready to copy.
0: Sorry. Yeah, sorry for the last minute thing here, but the Amtrak number 7. TV number 1018, that's November 1018, is canceled, JKM.
1: Right, Amtrak 7 West understands Shackleton at 1018, November 1018, is canceled, JKM, over.
0: That is correct, sir. Okay, 1934, 1934, JKM, over.
1: Quickly repeated, 1934, 1934, JKM, over.
0: That is correct. Give me just a moment, I'll get the other one changed up and get right back to you.
1: Roger, I'll bring her to a stop.

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1: Suitcase Scott Factory Impact number 7.
0: One.
2: Number 7, I'll stop ready to copy over.
0: One.
1: All right, I'll give the new one first, just so you can get going here. Impact number 7 between mileposts 259.7, 259.7, and mileposts 260.5, 260.5, Toma sub 25.25 mph. 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
2: Amtrak 7 West understands between milepost 259.7 MP259.7 and milepost 260.5 MP260.5. The TOMA sub restriction is 25.25 mph on the main MAIN track. Track both in N 1162, November 1162, JKM, over.
1: That is correct. We had 1938, 1938, JKM, over.
2: Strictly repeat at 1938, 1938, JKM, over.
1: Copy by?
2: Copy by Engineer Rardans at milepost 246.9.
1: Thank you. And then that cancellation, and we'll be done with you.
2: Correct. Ready to copy.
1: Amtrak number 7, TV number N1058, November 1058 is canceled, JKM.
2: Amtrak 7 West understands, track with an N1058, November 1058 is canceled, JKM.
1: That is correct. At 1939-1939, JKM, over.
2: Strictly repeat at 1939-1939, JKM, over.
1: This is all correct, thank you.
2: All correct, thank you, sir.
1: This is Scott Fredrick.

0: 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Badger 247, CP 9838, last spoke.
1: 47, over.
0: Cancel one to give you.
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3: over. 57, 83 west, over.
0: 1018, November 1018, and N1058, November 1058, are canceled, JKM, over.
3: Briefing here. It'll be westbound Yardley to Main 2, back to your train, over.
0: That is correct. Okay, at 1942, 1942, JKM, over.
1: Cancellation, okay, 1942, 1942, JKM, over.
0: That is correct, and a new one when you're ready.
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0: 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That's TBN 1162, November 1162, JKM, over.
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1: Toma Sub, Jack Fulton, at November 1162, 1162, 3 miles above MP, 259.7, and MP 259.7, and MP 260.5, and MP 260.5, restriction 25, 5 miles per hour on main track, back to JKM, over.
0: On the Toma Sub, correct, over?
1: Yep, additional Toma Sub, Jack Fulton, at November 1162, over.
0: That's all correct. Okay, 1944-1944, JKM, over.
1: Okay, time of additional Toma Sub, at November 1162, 1944-1944
0: hours,
1: JKM, Copy
0: Bay 1, over. That is correct. Thank you.
1: Thank you.
0: Case Scott, thank you.
4: All right, copy that. Signal indication out of the east end of the yard at La Crosse and block supply. You have permission on the reverse. Over. 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

0: CC detected. Mile 254 point 0, coma number 2, main 80 degrees. Actual 48, no alarm. Link 971, mile 254 point 0, out.
1: Tank 7 westbound 2, no need that's 254 0. Arda 25 ahead, 259 7.

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B-22-24L west of Grand Crossing, back to the yard, over. All right, thank you, CBK City River Dispatch, route.

0: be River Dispatcher calling the GPS train, KCS 3943 East, over. Yeah, we're going to get Amtrak by you, and then we'll get you going, over. CKC River Dispatcher. CKC River Dispatcher calling second 448 KCS 4711 East, over.
1: I'm going to River Dumpster Siding behind the GPS train, UTM truck, over.

Why not answer that out? Well, Fifth Avenue, they'll meet you at Fifth Avenue. All correct. You want to talk to them? You let them know your phone up there, please.

0: PKC detector. Mile 2, 3, 5.4, coma 7, 6 degrees. Axles 7, 1, 8. No alarms. Length 1, 2, 3, 0, 6. Mile 2, 3, 5.4. Out.
1: Understand PP7038703 south of GTH. Is in track warrant number 4035-4035. Reports off complete mile post 144, MP144, Marquette sub main track at 1958-1958. Dispatcher DTE, is that all correct?
2: Venus F511, you have authority to enter switch mile post 294.895, that's the 400 switch, main 2, westward move up.
1: Venus F5880-5880 south at UTH at Bluff. Checkpoint 2, proceed from Bluff. 2 mile post 145, MC145, Marquette sub on the main track. Track mark 4036, one line check, line 2, dispatcher DTE.

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0: CC detected. Mile 269.0, coma 80 degrees. Axle 48, no alarm. Link 986, mile 269.0, out.
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1: 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And it's on Howard to meet Amtrak over. CTC River Dispatcher.

71, go ahead over. Alright, signal indication east of the yard. Won't let me stack it, but I will try to keep an eye on it here. 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

0: far as headroom there, are these going back in our track, ahead of or in front of me there?
1: Very West, over. I-71, go out, over. Alright, might be a minute. I got a couple of BNs, and then I'll get you the light there, over. KC, River Dispatch route.

CP dispatch to the NS 8060, over. Hey, just talked to Altoona Footboard, and they said come in at 92, over. That is correct, thank you. Dispatch out.

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0: 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Coma. Number 2. Main 78 degrees. Actual 718. No alarm. Link 12176. Mile 254.0. Out.
1: Excellent. Look for it after 1 East. Buttoned up main 2 there at the city.

Whiskey, City River Dispatch. You're calling the second 448 KSM 4711 East, over. Yeah, Mississippi is going to open after this GPS goes by. It's going to get held up there for a while, over. Yep, that's correct. City KC, River Dispatch route.

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Specialist DCD is at all critical. That is all correct.

0: Matthew, Sarah, Spectre, Beat, on 758-80, Delta. Ready for some more traffic? Track 140-37-4037, July 29, 2026, BNSF 58-80-5880, south of CPH. Headmount folks 148 and T148. Check line 1, track 148.
1: What's this?
0: Check line 2, proceed from bluff. 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Track 140-37, two lanes check, members 1 and 2, set your DC yield.

Well, correct. You can show track 140-37-4037. With two lines checked, my number is 1 and 2. It's okay, 20-34-2034, Spencer D, T, E, O.

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But one of the lights or all of the lights were hanging off or hanging on by a thread there. And we're talking about the south gate arm, is that correct?

and 205.53 24th Avenue South sound about right? Okay. So work is intended, lights are on the gate arms, but they're not held on by much on that south gate. Get out. Let people know. Thank you.

I got figured out kind of worse news, but I guess we're still leaving that one car behind on 2, the high crust, and then we're leaving one car behind on 4, the north side one.

0: Kitty City River Dispatch, answer Madary West, over. I-71, go over. Room and behind them, over. Yep, that's correct. CKC River Dispatch.
1: West Star Room, we're leaving.
2: Copy that, dear Jeff. We're leaving the westmost car behind on 4 as well.

0: navigation now. Back to the 3 GPS. THS 3943 East, over. Case of Patrick 247 over.
1: 247 over.
0: Hey, when you get closer to that Mandarin neck of the woods, could you holler at that 3 GPS? Someone come talk to you so I can give them some updated protection stuff, over.
1: GPS can hold you then, over.

CP29960. Are you looking at a red there, over? Yeah, I'm just checking out. CP was asking, so let me get back to her and see if I can't shoot you across. You gotta wait. Unit 50 attack.

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1: 5671.
0: Go ahead. 5671. Over. Not yet, but how long until you guys are ready? Over.
1: I was just wondering, I've been at, once I got to pull one more track here, probably 10, 15 minutes, so I was going to be knocking down G7 so my drop signal.
0: So you're okay. Over.

Meridian, Desk 13, RTC, helmet over. Okay, so with all switches normal, we'll show GTW 4920, 4920, reporting clear of track authority 7869, 7869 at 2050, 2050 MRS, over.

All right, GTW 4920, that is all correct on the repeat. You enjoy the rest of your night. Thank you. Mark C. Oates.

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2: CNS detected. Mile 269.0, Homa, 75 degrees.
0: Axle
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1: 3 at Waterbury, over.

0: That's all correct. Okay, just wanted to make sure everybody was on the same page. I'm going to give you a track authority to Waterbury. I'm a little concerned about 733. I haven't heard anything from them all night. So once you get to Waterbury, if you could give me a call once you guys are clear in the siding there, we'll make some decisions when you get there to see where everybody's at, over. All right. So this will be track authority.
1: Yes, sir.
0: Zero. Issue 2, the CSXT, 5463.
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1: 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I'm trying to talk to the 3943.
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TV number N 1018 November 1018 and TV number 1058 November 1058 are canceled. JK. Thank you.

0: right, copy that. I got another one coming in for main one, and then you'll get bikes to go south. Over.
1: Transfer, Madera West, over. And you're okay on the reverse, over. All right, thank you. CBKXC River Dispatch Route.

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1: CKC detector, mile 220.0, coma 72 degrees, axle 598, no alarm, length 9378. Mile 220.0, out.
2: Yes, 48.3 west, over Desert 220.0, no defects. Approaching Camp Douglas, next friction, model 259.7, 25 MTH on the 249 Alpha.

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0: CBK, City River Dispatch, Trans Perimeter, West, over. 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CBK, City River Dispatch, CBK, City River Dispatcher, calling 247, CP 9838, west, over. Keep coming. The bridge is open for the barge, and once it closes, I'll get you a light there. It shouldn't be too much longer. Over. I think it's the KC River Dispatch Road.
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track 140, 38403, July 29, 2026, CNSF 5880, 5880 south of CCH, at mile 135 and C135. Check line 1, track 140, 37437 is void. Flying 2 to C ground, mile 137 and C137, Marquette sub. 2 mile 116 and C116, Marquette sub on the main track. Track 140, 38, 2 lines checked. My number is 1 and 2, Fetcher D, yield.

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With two lines checked, my number is 1 and 2, locate 2102-2102, DCEU.

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Alright, I see you, I'm watching you, 2315. I've got the outbound call at an appropriate time, and if we need to catch you out there, we will. But I have to be through a yard van. You gotta at least make victory, because ain't no eastbound, right?

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1: Batch 43, over. Go ahead, 5671, over.
2: It's just for the outbound. As soon as they get on, if it's on PTC, they're good to go. We're just setting them up so the CHL has an after arrival. Everybody's set up for third shift coming in. Yeah, that's correct. If it's on PTC, the non-verbal stuff, some people still verify them, but it's not actually required. When it's on PTC, they can, when you take a train over, you can just go as long as it's on PTC. The only time you have to verify them is if it's just a written copy that you have, and that's it.
0: Oh, okay. That was another question. That was the answer. That was the answer.
2: I don't tell everybody otherwise, but yeah, it's not needed if it's still in PTC when you take over a new train. You betcha. Thank you. Spetcha.
0: I'll take this.

0: Copy that. I got it. I appreciate it. Nah, I don't believe I got you, the fuel, but I'll take it if you got it.
1: 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I-71, go out, over.
0: Copy that, I got it, I appreciate it.
1: Alright, you got four cars, you want to go to Bangor, and then you have work at West Salem, over. Okay, copy that. How long do you think your Bangor work will take, and how long do you think your West Salem work's going to take over? All right, 50-50 at Bangor, and then 25 at West Salem, over. Copy that. I'll talk to the Wisconsin. I'll get you going here if I can, over. 0 to 7.

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Over. Wisconsin said he'll take you once the 249 goes by. It might be a while, over. All right, CBKC River Dispatcher. That's 246, waiting for Amtrak 7, then we'll get you going, over.

0: SCP detected. Mile 2690, coma 73 degrees. Axle 224, no alarm. Link 2983, mile 269.0, out.
1: Out there. Don't be up enough.

0: you got a straight shot? You think we'll make it over?
1: CPKC detector. Mile 2, 3, 5.4, coma 6, 7 degrees. Axles 5, 9, 8. No alarms. Length 9, 4, 1, 0. Mile 2, 3, 5.4, out.
2: KGS 48, 23, we're out to order 235.4, no defects. 249 out.

Copy that. Copy that 302. Okay, guys, I will get the defect booked up. My initials are RH and Roundhouse. Gotta go out.

Panda 13 RTC, home and over. Yes, in 2788 S7. 680 is a good one for the train. No exceptions on the Whitehall sub. I am showing you on duty at 1830. And are you all finished building the train? Are you ready to depart over?

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0: 3. 2 East, EAST, Waterbury, switch snow, on Whitehall South Main. 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

0: Yes, you are. That was my next thing. Already talked to them. Just give them an authority, maybe 10 minutes. So I can be an authority out of there whenever you're ready.
1: Outbound pilot is just here.

Okay, track authority 7953, 7953 to the CN 2788, 2788 east, going to East Waterbury with snow. It's all located at 2133, 2133 MRS.

and 2788 East. That is all correct on the repeat. And they are on the CSXP 5463. So when you get close to Waterbury, just give them a shout. You can figure out where you're going to swap the train at. And then we'll go from there on. Thank you. Here we go. RTCL.

0: and kiss Mr. What's over.
1: ALA, outbound pilot, on the left hand, next to the south, got out. Clear rail, good for 8 cars.
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0: 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I think the CHAL is going to have to come in.
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0: Okay, interesting. I got just in case we go past the railway.

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0: to detector. Mile 2 5 4 point 0. Coma number 2. Main 72 degrees. Actual 224. No alarm. Link 2979. Mile 2 5 4 point 0. Out.
1: Scoutmatch 3, GPS, sir. Yeah, 249 rolling through Raymar East, technically. We'll meet him there on a double track, then get going. To, can make it to Camp Douglas anyway? I'm going to try to get you as far as I can. There is an I-68 crew on duty here in about, 30 minutes to cab out and get you, but that decision was made a little too late, in my opinion, but that's what's going on over here. Hey, he's rolling through Raymar now, or Raymar East, excuse me, so not very, over. Okay. I don't need another 6.5% mortgage. Thanks, man. Should be case discussed that, Joe?
2: 4823 West, approaching Raymar. Next is your model is 259.7, 21 Beach of the Main. 2 right up.

Delta Dispatcher, answer to him. That question, because that's the CP. It looks like she can get you across now. You want him to go out there?

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good.

0: CC detector. Mile 254.0, coma number 1, main 73 degrees. Axle 598, no alarm. Link 9262, mile 254.0, out.
1: Kansas 4823, west order 4.0, main 1. No defect. 249L.

SCP 7460. Track 1, number 4041-4041, July 29, 2026, CT-7460-7460 South of CTH, at milepost 145 and T145. Check line number 1, track 1, 4039-4039 is void. Check line 2, proceed from bluff, milepost 109 and T109, Marquette sub on the main track. Track 4041, two total lines checked. My number is 1 and 2. Dispatcher DCEO.

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Thank you. Good job, etc.

Thank you.

Welcome to 13RTC. Home and over. Yes, CSXT 5463 West. Go ahead, over. All right, so in the clear in the sighting at Waterbury, which switches normal to the rear. So CSXT 5463 West is reporting clear track authority 7950, 7950 at 2203, 2203 MRS, over.

All right, CSXT 5463 West, all correct on that repeat. And 733 did leave Blair. They just got an authority half an hour ago, so they should be up there shortly to swap trains with you. Give me a call once you're on their train, over. All right, very good. Thank you. RTP out.

Badger 5I-67, KCES 4145 West, over. Looking at Cam Douglas for the 3GPS, then up at Old Field, you are shoving the west end, Badger West, over. No, good. We have GPS departing Monroe, so we'll meet them at Camp Douglas, and hopefully have time to handle this before the next eastbounder gets in your hair, or Scott Fedjo.

0: suitcase cut pressure. 249 ducking a banger for a second 448 rolling through La Crosse.
1: One banger, I mean second 448 over.
0: Core ready. Thank you.
1: Roger, Brown.
0: KGA's cut pressure.
2: PKC detector, mile 2, 3, 5.4, coma 6, 6 degrees, axles 2, 2, 4, no alarms, length 2, 9, 7, 3, mile 2, 3, 5.4, out.
3: 943, 35.4, no defects, no restrictions, GPS, sure enough.

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1: Go ahead, over.
0: 5567, making our way to Camp Thunder. So if it's clear, I think we should be able to make it down to Mile Creek East for a recruit-type situation. I'll just keep you right on the main, or...
1: Good work.
0: Then I'll just keep you on the main, no reason to duck in the hole.
1: Oh, yeah, that makes sense to me. We'll go for it, over.
0: All right, appreciate it. Okay, Scott Fedro. Hey, Scott Fedro, second 448, KC... Where are you? KCS. Hey, I'm a 4711 Eastern. Easy talk. They got two to cancel, one to give you when you're ready, over.
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0: American Kid 2213, 2213 JKM, over. This is Chris in a new one with radio. I have the second 448-29 between Mile Post MP 259.7, 259.7. 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
1: 220.0, Toma 6, 8 degrees. Axle 470, no alarm. Length 496. 4 220.0 out.
0: So I did. Not the greatest. Hop-on's on duty at 2255 with a cab.
2: Good.
0: That's true. Over. Thank you. 249 ducking in at Bangor Free as we speak. Over.
3: Westward. 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

I'll give you the new one first. It's going to be between milepost 390.3390.3 and milepost 391.1391.1 river sub, restriction 25.25 mph, number 1 O&E, track 1169, N1169, over.

0: 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I might have to run you around him since he's having some engine problems, over.
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0: Where we're at, over. Thank you. RTM.
1: Alfred, and then two cancellations for you. You showed track list number N1044, N1044, and N1045, N1045 are canceled. RTM.

16 multiple cancellations located at 2220 RJD, over. Yeah, that's all correct, over. And then 8246 at Minnesota City,

0: okay, so you take that light at South Route 1-2 is coming up to no.
1: What, Phoenix?

Roger that. Okay, so we'll just leave it to time out for a little while. And once it does, I'll call you again and we can decide if we're going to move you or 302 is going to go around.

Thank you.

电的是西南地区，我们老板。Oh, good evening to you, WAMX 3801. Correct your engine here, since every day they say you have the 3803 on your markup. TBO 7545 is a good one for your route. 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

0: GPS and keep options open and keep you going for Kilborn if you think you might be able to make it up there. I guess the closer it gets you to that reef through, the better.
1: 3, 4, 1, 9, 8, no alarm. Link 4, 6, 3, 2, 9, 0 out.
2: Who else was calling Omaha?
0: Yeah, I'd rather have you between the switches somewhere than the middle of nowhere, so we'll keep well enough alone or leave well enough alone here. And like I said, if we think we can make Kilborn, we can go for it, but if we think it's questionable, I don't want to have to, I guess, run the risk of you stuck between sightings or... And I already had talked them through and sent them to Mile Creek, so we're fine. Or it's borderline, but here we go.
1: Mile 220.0, 6.8 degrees, axle 220.

Roger 19 to the 7715. Trying to piece all this stuff together. Your furthest east car is along the drawbar. Did anyone say any reason why we couldn't set it out at Belle Plaine? It's a lot better idea than taking it to a place where you got nowhere to go with it.

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I was up to Chelsea before you make the show, sir. Talk to the corridor and find out what's going on, see if we can't get somebody out there at Bell Plain to make sure that's a good setup point.

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1: Thanks, have a good night. 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
0: No, thank you. That's it. Yes, I am. Go ahead, over. All right, understood. 520 is going to go, 302 is going to go, and then it'll be your guys' turn. Everybody just got bunched up, I guess. That's all correct. Thank you. RCS.
2: Okay, you guys enjoy the rest of your trip out there. Any other problems, all correct? Yep.
0: That's 13 RTC. Home and over. Well, good evening to you. CN 6459, 0577. Showing both on duty at 2000. TGBO 7741 is a good one for the train. And if that's all accurate, I can give you that authority to 195. Over.

All right. So this will be Transit Authority 7961, 7961 to the CN 5459, 5459 at Boya. Check box 6. SIX. 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

0: All right, track authority 7961, 7961 to the CN 5459, 5459. Shows okay at 2237, 2237, MRSO.
1: I'll have you shoving for two tracks. Around the loop, there's cars back there. You can make a joint. Don't leave them up.
0: Keep. Take care of their space.
1: 249 out. Correct. You're good to come in the yard.
2: Okay, copy that. And we are going to, when we pick our cars up here, have to DP one of our units. Is it okay to set out our DP on any track? Which one would you like over?
1: You're kind of breaking up. I can get a hold of you once you're in the yard and get your...
2: we have a DP, one of you... Okay, just copy that.
1: Or you say you have...
3: Florida, put the message
1: in. Yeah, just when you get in here, get a hold of it.
2: All right, copy that.

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1: It's good radio there.
0: Alright, you're good, Bill.
1: I'll let you know. VHLS there, 5-I.
0: We're aboard.
1: Alright, yeah.

0: Cousin, Lincoln. Cousin, what? Two gates, Scott, Badger. Second 448, KCSM 4711 East, over. Hey, how's that unit on fuel, by the way, over?
1: Five.
0: 10,000 liters, you say?

PKC detector. Mile 2, 3, 5.4. Coma 6 degrees. No alarms. Train too slow. Mile 2, 3, 5.4. Out.

0: It's second 440. I just want to make sure I have the math right. Are you 4,600 feet? Is that true? Over? Okay, just making sure I have true info. Thank you, over. That's your KCS 4145.
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0: I'm back with you.
1: 5-5, we got the restricting at Badger West. I'm on, back 20, 2-0.
0: Restricting, you're on, back him up, 20, 2-0.

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3: Track warrant 4043-4043, July 29, 2026, to the CP7460-7460 South, at the UTH, milepost 122, MP122. Line 1, track warrant number 4041-4041 is void. Check line 2, proceed from Bluff to CTC Marquette on the main track. Track warrant 4043-4043, for the line to check 2, line numbers 1 and 2, KDK.

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1: Yeah, here.

0: CPKC detector. Mile 2, 3, 5, point, 4, coma, 6, 7 degrees. No alarms. Train too slow. Mile 2, 3, 5, point, 4, out.
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1: All right, I got the 1900 crew on board. TGBO 7680 is a good one for the train, no exceptions on the Whitehall. And you should have track authority 7953, still active between 163 and East Waterbury, switch no. Or?
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1: All right, you are clear of West Waterbury. Switch yes. Headed in eastward direction and ready to copy new authority. Is that correct, Dora?

0: All right, so this will be new track authority.
1: Yes, sir. Mile 254.0, comma, number 2, main 68 degrees. Axle 198, no alarm. Link 4632, mile 254.0, out.

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Over.

0: 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CN 2788, over. 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

0: All right, track 3079627962. Yeah, 2258-2258. MRS over.
1: I'll be on in a couple. Good for 30-30.
2: All right, lined up for two tracks. Good for 30-39. Back it up. We'll be on in a couple. Good for
0: 30-39. Being 2788 East, that is all correct on the repeat. Thank you. RTC to 751. CSXT 5463. 1830 crew on board, TGBO 7732. Good one, no exceptions on the Whitehall sub. Ready to copy yours, over.

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TWO. Proceed from west, WEST, Waterbury. Switch yes. 2 mile post 163, 163 on Whitehall, Maine. The authority has 1 ONE box mark 2, TWO. Over.

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WSXT 5463 West. That is all correct on that repeat. Just have a good night. RTC out. Anytime, guys. RTC out.

Yeah, it's 450. Roger. 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They'll have to go down one track. Your train is... 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

0: the other crew is going to shove back far enough on the outside that you can see that there.
1: Not sure where that is.
2: Bring us up across one on the radio. Oh.
0: Track, just shut down one track. I'll try to have somebody back there to help you, but once you go underneath that second loadout shed, there'll be a switch straight back to the inside. Then off to the left goes the outside and the middle. But like I said, I'll try to have somebody over here to give you guys a hand.
2: Good, appreciate it, though.

0: 47-11 East, Tama on restriction, second 448 out.
1: I don't know what catch after that conversation with the fan. What you guys are talking about?

0: the River Dispatcher. KCS 4823 West 249. 246 first, who is coming through Dunhauer, and 540, who is leaving Tower City Cave.
1: Stick around there to give you guys a hand.
2: Alright, is there somewhere back there to, like, set our third unit off for to be the rear DP of this thing, or we're going to have to leave it up here at, like, 2 or something? Or...
1: Oh, you, once those guys shove back on the outside, should be enough room back there where you can set the DP. So, yeah, like I said, once you guys are...
3: CD detected. Mile 2 6 9 4 0 6 9 degrees. Axle 2 0. No alarm. Lake 3 6 9. Mile 2 6 9 4 0. Out.
4: 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Nah, no defense, no restrictions. Even do what else.
5: You're on another tower than me. Barely hear what you just said.
2: Yeah, 5 by 6 7 headed portable.
5: Damn it.

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0: that was punched in the system wrong. Okay, KPS 4149, east 46. I got a 10 SDH to give you. Path west, Y.
1: CKC detector, mile 220.0, coma 6.6 degrees, axle 6.4, no alarm, length 9.8.9, mile 220.0, out.
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Charlie Kilo and 11 EDOK Jet. 23 is 23, 23, 23, TVM, Tango, Delta, Mike, over.

0: PKC detector. Mile 2, 3, 5, point, 4, comma, 6, 7 degrees. Axles 1, 9, 8. No alarms. Length 4, 6, 2, 4. Mile 2, 3, 5, point, 4. Out.
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November 11, 80, over.

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That is correct. 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

0: All units have been released on the main at this time. Ready to proceed, boys.
1: Hi.

0: 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It was up at I-68-985 going to mile 3, over.
1: Alright, let me know, you got TGBO, I don't know. Let me take a look at it here. Oh, it must be, 25-5499, over. What if you don't want to screw around, don't load everything in there, it'd be a little quicker, wouldn't it, over? Yeah, I just use it, use your I-68 then, yeah. 26-6192, over. Or 26-6129, over. 26-6129, over. I got a second 448. Good till midnight 10. I want to put it right on the man behind you here. If you guys are out of the way, I'd get my light behind you there to have a better signal, over.

KC River Dispatcher, KCS 4149, east over. Yeah, it looks like actually there's a cancellation in a new 25 past Madary that I'm going to have to give you. TV number N1018, November 1018 is canceled. 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
4: Hey, there's a translation of a 25 up here. I missed it at 269 there, 266 something. I'll get it to you when you guys go back to your way. You just left when I got here, so there's a cancellation up west there at, I forgot what it was there.
3: Back to Mark 6,
4: that's how 10-18 there, and 10-18. We'll get it when you guys are going back west there, guys. It's just a cancellation. It don't matter a whole lot, over.
0: 0.5, Talma sub. Restriction is 25.25 miles per hour on the main track. CV number is N1162, November 1162. Over.
2: Don't run the own train. Yeah, but do it up.

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1: Paul East, a Banger West on the side.
2: Other than that, all clear of the main East of Banger West on the side. Thanks, Jason.
1: Hi, here we go.
0: Thank you,
3: Bunch. Over. 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
0: 1019, here comes your
3: 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And call to take it through.

0: 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There's a safe rest of your trip, the NRC, go for out.
1: You guys, just to double check, you guys coming out of the west?
2: That is correct, Metro.

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1: 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If we can't get signal through the diamond, then I just have your outbound reach at 2996. So.
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3: Dispatcher to the KCSM 4711 East. Bring her into Mile Creek there. Outbound's in a cab heading your way over. Direct into Mile Creek. There's a he's put on the main here right now. I'll be leaving here in a minute there. I can't put you on the main there, over. Dispatcher 2255, UP 6290 West, over.
2: The inside track, I just want to make sure we...
3: Hold up, got one main east of that detector. I got a 246 at La Crosse and a 540 behind them at Dunnell. We're going to meet a bolt there. I-31 is in the siding at Bangor, in your way there, over.

0: part, and then yeah, someone should be down there to kind of give us pointers over.
1: Yeah, that's correct.
2: CKC detector, mile 220.0,66 degrees, axle 198, no alarm, length 4613, mile 220.0, out.

0: Foxtrot dispatch to the 2448 KCSM 4711 East Boomer.
1: East end of the siding at Mile Creek there, so you don't got a, the PTC don't have any issues with either, so if you want to let me know when you're stopped, I'll take a light down, but signal location out of Mile Creek East there for your PTC purposes, let me know when you stop there at Mile Creek East, over.
2: BLE 903.

0: Copy that, guys. Okay, this unit, has this unit been upgraded? Does this BLE have a ZTR panel, or is it still conventional? Over.
1: Time out, I got you live for one track. Hi, Mosh.
2: 3, 5.4, coma, 6, 7 degrees, axles, 6, 4, no alarms, length, 9, 9, 3. Mile, 2, 3, 5.4, out.
0: That is correct. Over. Hey guys, stand by.
1: Looking for another 20, 2-0.

Copy that, guys. Okay, at the Q-Trop screen, the main menu, do you have a menu screen that shows the diagnostics for number one over? Copy that. Okay. Go ahead and select the number one and see if it's showing us anything, any faults or any info for the diagnostics. Okay.

0: Copy that. Okay, just the ER false, nothing else. Okay, do you have an option 7 for a speed probe? Over. Negative, guys. No, you can just keep going. That's the whole thing about it, guys. To use this screen, the unit needs to be under power. You won't see anything when the unit is stopped. My intent was to go to that other screen, and if it was a set of traction motors or a traction motor that wasn't showing amperage, that's when we would see it. You can't see this information when you're stopped. Over.
1: Switches normal, and I show the WMX 3801. 3801 reporting clear check 3760. 7960 at 2355-2355.
0: Copy that. No power, D14. Copy that. Okay, guys, if you're able to continue and you're not able to go through this troubleshooting while you're running the train, I understand, but I'll get the unit booked up and get Fond du Lac notified. My initials are RH at the Roundhouse, Tanaqua. Go ahead, mechanical over.

So are you still under alarm data, or are you back to diagnostics? Over. Copy that. Okay, yep, if you can, if it allows you to scroll through or click through, what else is showing? Over.

Copy that. Okay. Okay. Yeah, I think I'll just let you go ahead and continue. I was more focused on going back to the speed probe to see if a TM or if a set of TMs were not showing any amperage or showing less amperage than the other set. Over. What you've reported, and again, I'll get mechanical notified. Initials RH is in roundhouse. Give us a call if anything changes. Mechanical out.

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1: That's 244 West Coast Control Training. 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

0: 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Cast down 471, I'll stop my engine. KCSM 4711 East, engineer. Tim, can bicycle change at Mile Creek East at this time, is that correct, over? Down to Mile Creek East, guys, thank you. Leave your paperwork on, or the help boat will take your paperwork into the town, over.
1: Ready to copy it, over.

the KCX 4149E, CV number N 1058, November 1058 is canceled. TDF.

That is all correct. You can show that okay to midnight 3003 PM. Over.

13 or whatever. Normalcy 2788 278.

0: It is correct, sir. Alright, watch your lights to follow, sir.
1: KC River Dispatch, or Madary West Tower, over. 82, go ahead, over. They're on the double track coming up to Sparta. My guess is, unless something changes, they're going to be there for both 246 and 540, over.

0: GTC is applying to me, only 13 of them.
1: Yeah, 5430, go ahead.
0: Already fall on the
1: morning. 5430, authority to make a sub move on the siding between North and South Marsh. Show lack of protection established there.

0: Probably going in at Auburndale behind 516. Get about to go by for a meter.
1: I'll go right over.
2: Hey, Dan, I don't know, like maybe 20 minutes would be a good time or so to call the outbound.
1: 230 be down there about, let's say about 345, give or take, Kevin, or over.
2: Yeah, it sounds pretty good. We're just setting up DP now, and we'll start doing the air test. So it should, be pretty good, I think.
1: I got a 246, good till 345. There's a big trade at Madary with a 540 right behind them, so they'll be going by you probably about, I don't know, maybe 145-ish, give or take there, after that, get some headroom there for you, though.
2: All right, yeah, I don't think we'll need headroom because they're pretty full, so they got the trains in two in here, but it's pretty far back in here, so we might be able to get away with doubling up without headroom.
1: They're calling for 215, have that guy come down or help you put that DP in it over.
2: Yeah, if you want, it don't matter. I mean, either way, it should work out.
1: Let's go up for 215, cab down to Auburndale. Call that Badger here, see what kind of process you're in there, and see your conductor ain't walking, all that nonsense there, over.
2: All right, yep, sounds good.
0: Right, there we go. Get it.

dispatcher to there in West Dallas. Day 19, go ahead. Settling up on a West Y, or do you need the light on a West Y yet, or no? Yeah, sure thing. Go ahead and double up. 540 is coming across the Mississippi River Bridge, but I'm sure they'll be past you by the time you're ready to go.

C3 detector. Mile 254.0, coma number 1, main 66 degrees. Axle 64, no alarm. Link 972, mile 254.0, out.

Alright, CP 746, 7460 South, SCCH, all clear, craft 1-4043, 4043, at midnight 19, 0019 KDK, is that correct?

I just talked to or heard back from the CP finally. I'm not going to get a light through the diamond. These guys go DOL. But you get your van and go get them at $29.96. Please.

I mean, yeah, I can talk about it. Over. 7823. Let me know you got CP 2996 inside of.

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1: CC detected. Miles 269.0. Coma 66 degrees. Axle 638. No alarm. List 10344. Miles 269.0. Out.
0: APS 4149 East. Record 269.0. No defects. 246. Out.

J19, go ahead. Copy that, all together. Go ahead with your counselor.

All right, copy that. Just one motor currently, or do you have anything else? I need to grab one from LaCrescent. Inlet bridge switch, or, probably inlet bridge switch. All right, signal indication, over. That's all correct. Gate D, reverse dispatch route.

0: Here's your Scott Spatch at UP 5773 Houston. How much fuel's out of units here at Madera, over?
1: $4,2900.
0: $4,2900, alright. Is that deep, is that dimensional, or, okay, once you get past Spark, you can go ahead and stop or whatever you want to do there with that 246 in front of you. That 246 is doing fine right now, but if you want to stop at military and let them climb the hill ahead of you, that'd be fine. I got one way in that Sparta right now on one main, though, so if you want to take your time out of Sparta, that's fine, but I'll put that duty 0300. We'll probably need to get that second unit fueled, I'm guessing, over.

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Go ahead.

West, excuse me, Vincent West, correct? Okay, ready to copy over? All right, we got call time 602602. Today's date July 30, 2026, 2026. Foreman Vincent Witt at Grand Crossing. Call time is granted on all ELL tracks at Grand Crossing. Switch yes. Initials D, D, M, Tango, Delta, Mike, over.

0: That is all correct. Okay, time, midnight 53:00:53 TDM. Over. Thank you much, KC, reverse dispatch route. 19, go ahead, over.
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0: Copy that, IDQ, KC 2320, taking control of the siding in Liberty Street, switch, thank you much, over.
1: 788 is a good one, no exceptions on the way out for you.

dispatch, I'll give you the tower, over. Five-five-four-two-two-four-48-294 to St. Paul. That there is River. Yeah, that's a good one. We got some 4Bs going in effect at 6:30, but you should be out of Portage by then, I hope, over. We have two locations. I'll bring you on the siding at 3 late. We'll run you right by get on the siding. We should have any luck to I-68 test spotted. Maybe have some possible dust.

that inbound I-68 has a mechanical inspection done. They can just put you on the train and get you out of there. 246 is back of that Sparta, and I got 4069, so not much going on. Boil over. Maybe they put an engine to him in there, because I don't know what to do with it, but we'll see what we can do here.

0: 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Over. Go ahead. 7823, you'll see one there, Sullivan. Northbound kick, 9242, go ahead. Okay. Should be ready for you crossing over at 307. Over.
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0: to dispatch 43NS 753, over. I did talk to the official board. They said you're good for lights there at 90. If you can give them a shout before you take those over. Thank you.
1: Mile 36940 Coma 66 degrees. Axel 404. No alarm. Link 6009 mile 26940 out.
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0: 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Over. When you get down to 3001, if you don't have a light, give me a call. I'll flag you by. I'm not sure when we're going to get a light, but I'll try to get you clear.
1: Roger, I-71, CP-224, west over.
2: Go ahead, Dan.
1: You want that cancellation at 266 here, or is that right at West Salem, over?
2: Hold on, I'll take it.
1: Cancellation addressed to I-71, CP-224 West, track bolt number N-1018. So DRR, over.
2: Sorry, I-71, 2224 West, getting that cancellation, track bolt to November N-1018, 1018, suspend DRR, over.
1: Alright,
2: that's a good repeat for that track bolt. The cancellation is okay at 0110, conductor Alvaro.
1: Oh, correct. Yeah, second 255, you're leaving here in about 12 minutes. You're going to start up all the McDonald's. Make it work there. I need to go there. Let's see if I'm going over.
2: Yeah. 82 is getting them completed before we left, so hopefully they're done, and hopefully 19's out of the way by then.
1: D's gone. Radar, are you there, over?
3: 442, Tacoma, number 2, main, 63 degrees. Actual, 638, no alarm. Link, 10269, mile, 254.0, out.
4: 41-49. I'm 2, Spectre 254, no defect, 246 out.
0: Oh boy. Keep our fingers crossed here. Over.

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this end, and then comes down into the clear on 2. Then I'll pull that EOP off the pickup sound here on the east end of 1. So then I'll walk to the joint and bring you back if you want to cut the cars off.

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1: F540, responding, over.
0: Just for reference, at 246 on the approach at Raymore here, so I don't know if you just want to clear Sparta and stop at military, whatever you want to do there, but I know you don't want to stop at Raymore there, over.
1: All right, thanks for the heads up. Yeah, we'll clear up Sparta,
0: for sure. I'll let you know when they go through Tuttle City, when they're headed, hit Tuttle City if you want there, over.
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still on our truck. It's not going to affect the end loop, so they don't need to slow down under center. All right, so just to confirm, though, it's the end holders who need to come out there, though, correct? Over. Already understood. Well, let's start with the updated speed restriction. Go ahead with the milepost, sir.

confirmed between mile post 279.9279.9 and 280.0280.0. On the Tacoma sub, restriction 10.10 miles per hour on the main track account. Frog condition, is that correct, over?

sorry. So, corrected, between mile post 279.9, 279.9, and 280.2, 280.2, Toma sub, restriction 10.10 miles per hour on the main track account, frog condition. Is that correct, number? New bulletin is going to be in 1189, November 1189. O128-0128-TVM, Tango, Delta, Mike, over.

All right, and then, just to confirm, so Foreman Witt is lifting the original speed restriction between milepost 280.1, 280.1, and 280.3, 280.3, Tomah Sub. 10 mph, 10 mph on the main track. And this is authority to cancel bulletin N1180, November 1180 at this time. Is that correct, ever? All right, we'll show N1180, November 1180.

0: 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Transit on all tracks between Grand Crosser and...
1: CP detected. Mile 254.0, coma, number 2, main 63 degrees. Axel 404, no alarm. Link 6020, mile 254.0, out.
2: The BN is not going to have to put up 49 East, mile board, Tunnel City, no restrictions, 246L.
0: Copy that, thank you much. And here we go. Over.
2: Mark Handles.
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0: Star, I am Silver. I just want to double check. Those two Milwaukee that are on horseback, those are staying, correct? They sound good. They sound double check. I'm getting there 55 right now. They are at Sparta.
1: Dispatcher 540 on UV 5773,
2: over.
1: 40, going through Tunnel City here, over.
2: All right, we get the heads up, and can you let Portage know the outbound will need new train docks there, over?
1: 540, need new train docks, or did that, over?
2: All right.
3: I got a phone number, I think, might be here. I got a phone number for you if you don't have it, over.

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Mile 269.0, Coma 65 degrees. Axle 64, no alarm. Link 987, mile 269.0, out.

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2: What's wrong with your train docks out of Mint City, over?
1: Don't have any. All we have is a work order, over.
2: Don't have any train docks? You have a work order, over?
1: Yep, all we have is a work order. We have all the way bills, but, yeah, they could use new ones, over.
2: Well, work order and all the way bills. Okay, thank you. That's better.

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KC Rivers Petro.

morning. 2-0 to Senator Foreman Heath. 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

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And I think we should be able to facilitate that. U-255 is pulling into La Crosse, but they're going to still work. So, yeah. After J-19 goes by, we can give you a shot at it.

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1: Go ahead, your KCS 4145 West, over. Get a better handset there, the one you got is horrible, over. Not much. Did you see you want headroom here, over?
0: I was just wondering what it looks like.

0: 5:40 be going by here in about 12 minutes. 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You can keep it as long as you need to. 5:40 coming through the tunnel right now. I'll get you headroom right behind him. You can just go and hold it there.
1: All right. Yeah, we'll do that. I'll get the thing all together there. What's the they call it?
0: Both together, fold into Monroe, then when the sky clears over?
1: Yeah, we can probably do that there.
0: So I was pulling into Monroe, maybe a better radio too. So once you get Monroe there, give me a holler there. So go put it together and then watch your light and siding over.
1: Alright, so we'll get it.

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1: CC temperature, mile 220.0, 6.4 degrees, axle 6.3, no alarm, length 1.0197, mile 220.0, out.
2: Charge 592, okay, keep coming. I'm pulling in for one. I'm still working on a number 30 yards. Larry, over. Yeah, 490 is on. The same train up, Larry. Extra 491 just pulling in the point. Also, one's coming rapid. Right, you can call him here in 10 minutes, okay? Yes, sir. Thanks, sir.

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KRTC does 12 alerts. Galway's time, 3 days, if you're able. Well, craft, you guys have a safe rest of your trip. Thanks, CNRTC, Dust 12, hello. CN 3283, you guys call an RTC, over. 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

0: PKC detector. Mile 2, 3, 5, point, 4, comma, 6, 3 degrees. Axles 4, 0, 4. No alarms. Length 5, 9, 9, 1. Mile 2, 3, 5, point, 4. Out.
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0: dispatcher.
1: Cars heading west, over.
0: Oh, good.
1: Roger. West of Madera in the main, so when you hit Madera, you find which way you want to go in the yard. I'm guessing in the yard. I think they have the pickup on the siding, I think.
0: Yeah, east of the yard.
1: 14 cars east of the yard, Roger. That 255 is in there with you, and that I-82 up there still over.
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0: That is all correct, over.
1: Second. 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

0: Turn ahead, it's stopping. Come back by power to 30. Get the auto racks off the lead. Pull south 30. You're coming 19 to 22. Over. You're fit. Drop downs on 14. Air six. Coming down.
1: Hey, Brandon, what switches you leave that by? 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

0: Dispatch 43, over. Okay. And then just to verify, you guys are a little over 9,600 feet departing. Is that right? Over.
1: Yeah, that's correct.
0: Okay. Just checking. Here we go. Thank you. 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
1: CD for changes, and I got your chain length at 4429.
2: Thank you. Got lined up. I'll be on riding 15.5. We'll join.

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1: Foxtrot 63. 6, 3, 5, 2, 7, 8. Oh.

information is applied, QCS 4145, 5I627 conductor. I'll let you know when you can cut the area in there. DP is normal, you can cut it in there. 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

0: question about a school bus operator. 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
1: Couldn't hear you. You're all broken up.
2: Let me know if I can knock the handbrake off.
1: Yeah, you can knock it off.
2: Okay.
1: Is it possible I can just maybe
2: get a ride
1: to that head end? Because I got a ride here, if that's possible. If you want, yeah.
2: Alright. Yeah, I got a ride here, so I'll get up there in a little bit.
1: Alright, yep. I'm just bumping there. Just let me know when the handbrake's off and when I can drop your three.
2: Copy.

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1: Bye-bye, 67 dispatch, over.
0: ACS 4145, west over.
1: Hey, we're all together here. Conductor's almost here to the head end. You got a ride, so I got totals there if you'd like them. Over.
0: And go ahead, over.
1: All right, lead unit is the KCS 4145, 4145, followed by the KCS 4842. Both of those units have 3,400 gallons of fuel. Got a rear end DP, which is a CP7603. That thing has 4,300 gallons of fuel, 4300. We got 150 loads, 150. By zero empties. Tonnage is 21,225, 21,225. Our length 6,524, 6524, 45 mile an hour
0: train, over. Fantastic, KCS 4145 West. I put the light at that Monroe West there. I thought maybe you wanted a backup move there, but if you don't need one, engineer, I'll leave it in. Let me know when you're stopped at Monroe West there. I'll take the light down when you're stopped at Monroe West. It'll play with PTC. Yeah, crew got a cab, they're right around 2:30 heading your direction. I told them to go to Monroe West, over.
1: Alright, sounds good. Everything's worked out fabulous tonight.
0: For a change, for a change. Yeah, let me know when you're stopped. They're up at Monroe West. Like I said, I'll take that light down there. I'll leave it in there for you for PTC, there, over.
1: Yeah, right now we leave here, we'll probably hit a moose in a cab.
0: Easy now, easy. In the train is fine, but not in the cab, there, over.
1: Right.
0: Let me know when you're stopped at Monroe West, please, over.
1: Well, each other.

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Alright, BNSF 8081, ask TP 3001 after stopping. 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

0: PKC detector. Mile 2, 3, 5.4, coma 6, 3 degrees. Axles 6, 1, 8. No alarms. Length 6, 5, 4, 1. Mile 2, 3, 5.4. Out.
1: KTS 41-45 west over detector 235.0 30 packs, no alarm, 5 I 6 7 out.

Beta 5636 South, Fort Bear Track 1535-54 between CTC Boylston, CTC Creek at 313 and 0313. Is that correct? All right, thank you. Good day. Beta 5636,

working in customer service, by the way, over. Over.

0: Yeah, I'm showing that you guys had a perfect read departing Stevens Point, so I don't show an extra car over.
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I mean, I can send you a new journal reflecting the reader over. Okay, you should see it here in a few minutes, over. Welcome, have a safe trip. See you in customer service, Alex.

Probably not. I think I got one tie down at Shams, and I got the St. Paul coming. So I think I'll be able to get to St. Paul in while you guys are swapping out there. 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

0: Alaska Thrasher, 577.
1: All right, Rich, on the main, their fuel truck will be waiting on you. Just verify that leader's got more than 3,000 in it. If the leader's got more than 3, then go ahead and just put the...
0: 5-I-67 Dispatcher.
1: Well, basically, we got about to do early at 3 o'clock there. Hold on. Scott Spencer, 12 already, over.
0: Yeah, 5-I-67, QCS 4145. Engineer can comply with the signal change here at Monroe West.
1: QCS 4145 West, engineer can comply with signal change at Monroe West, over.
0: Okay.
1: Taking her down, outbound should be out there real soon. As soon as they get out there, hop in the cab and on over.
0: All right, sounds good, over.
1: Thank you, guys. That's better, over.

All switch is normal. 54, 59, 545, burning clear, check 30, 79, 61. 7961 and 325, 0325, DJBF.

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0: Can I get a release on this box 7 through Adams for the work there? Over.
1: Yep, we can release, we're release 79-54.
2: Thank you much, over.
0: Copy that, looking forward, over. Okay, good release. Thanks, guys. Dispatch out.

715. Thank you.

Charlie's on 4, not 5. Alright, you got any kind of QZ or light or something to put on that punch?

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Thank you.

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Morning, guys. CBO 7751 Good for your train. Come by your CD for any exceptions. You guys ready to head north? 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You know. Alright, you guys have a safe trip. CNRT 2-12, over and out.

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Second 255, UP 6290, over. How long before you're ready to roll, over?

0: 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Signal indication at West Wife, Mississippi River Bridge is currently open. Once it closes, I'll get you the rest of the way. Casey Rivers Metro.
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1: Cross, call VNSF 6388. 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
2: 274 S706, over.
1: Okay, Farmer, you can head east. Look like they lit you up through the diamond there, so. Eastbound as soon as you're ready, over.
3: Alright, DC 9798, 853, I have permission to blow across the yard, but, so I'll roll it up to bridge switch for now. There's a 255 that's leaving Macross, and the Mississippi River Bridge is currently open. Once the smoke clears, you'll get a light over. That's all correct. And then also I've got a cancellation and a replacement. I've got a cancellation on a 10 mph and a replacement for the same 10 mph. Let me know when you're ready for the ready to copy them. We'll start with the cancellation to the UP 9798. 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

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Over. That is all correct, and now for the new one. To the UP 9798 between milepost 279.9279.9 and milepost 280.2280.2 on the Toma sub. Restriction is 10.10 miles per hour on the main track. TV number is N1189 November 1189. 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

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Okay, time for N1189 is 0357 0357 TDM.

That is all correct. You're all set up. Thank you. Please leave a message.

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0: Right, over.
1: Hey, you got your outbound on board here, ready to head west when you can take us, counts if you want them.
0: Already got them. 26-6285, over.
1: 6285 is in my possession.
0: There you go, west.

either of you guys been on a train yet? Like, it just goes through what you see the atoms yard with it. You guys run one, you see that yet? Over? Yeah, I'm just curious. It's my first time working over here at the Yard Limit. And Adam went away. You guys ran on trains that have gone through here since we changed that. It feels weird right here.

Yeah, I agree. Okay. Yeah, I'm just curious. Kind of always a box 7 situation.

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Arbutus F6607 at CP 3001 after stopping. You have authority to pass signal, explain stop indication, main 2 eastbound. Over.

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No, west. We're going west. Passing Malbort Tunnel City. Next mainland restriction, MP 259. 645 out.

9798 North and ORT clear of track 14000 4000 at 422. 0422 KDK, is that correct? Over.

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1: NSF Lacrosse calling the 4 o'clock Galesburg Brew over.
0: Head room. Good view. One time. Signal indication. Permission on the reverse. That's all correct. 2255 has left Lacrosse, although they were held up by the Mississippi River Bridge. How long do you think it'll be before you're ready to depart? Over.
1: ACK, I think it's Mike and Brian. I'm going to tell them just to hop on with the St. Paul. I think St. Paul has 3 units. Over.
0: Hi. Yeah, 5225 on the footage. They got enough space to come up behind you if they have you or no. Beautiful. I'll keep them coming.
1: Thanks, Al.
0: I certainly hope so. It's been a interesting night elsewhere, though, so complications happen. I won't be surprised, though. So you've got, the only thing you've got coming against you is J-20. Problem is, if anything, there's a different J-29 or J-19 from yesterday that's been stuck there since I got here. Over. Set up, pick up my Wabasha, and that's it for the night, correct? Beautiful, that'll make life easier. Alright, well, I'll talk to you when you're ready to go.

0: stop. Do you have a stop coming up in the next 10 miles or so? Back in and try to initialize it. Maybe I clean it up there, but I'm going to go ahead and create a ticket for this because you're actually going to be speeding there. Could you, you're still in auto now? Is this speeding or anything?
1: Maybe they got in with a van. That's what they must have done. Okay. Okay, as long as you get the 409, you guys are good to pull whenever. Over.

0: but I'm going to go ahead and create a ticket for this because you're actually going to be speeding there. Could you, you're still in auto now? Is this speeding or anything?
1: Maybe they got in with a van. That's what they must have done. Okay. Okay, as long as you get the 409, you guys are good to pull whenever. Over.
0: First time. Look, we've had them speed before, but not just after you did not acknowledge there. So I'm going to go ahead and create a ticket there and stop there. If you could maybe log out, log back in, and try to initialize there. You're right at that 35-mile mark. So maybe that'll clean it up there. And it'll be a ticket open in case it happens again. And I'm pretty sure if it does happen again, they'll probably tell you to run the remainder in manual because you're going to be outside of that 35-mile...
2: 4145 west, over.
3: Responding, dispatch.
2: I'm going to meet one out in Madera. Looks like either he'll be waiting on you, he'll be waiting on him. There's a bridge open down there, and he's sitting there at the bridge to go east. So you'll meet one out there, over. Madera, Grand Crossing, Madera, over.
0: The only thing you should do is manually, of course, you know, just put your TCO in or any type of information. That should filter through automatically. But not just yet, you should get to change it back there. But I'm still going to create a ticket for it, though. All right, got that, and have a safe one. And any other issues, just call back over. Have a safe one.

remote that you know of?

0: going to manual control every time you gotta go, you're going in DB.
1: You're in Ascension, Missouri, West Tower.

0: 2001, give me a call when you get the signal in sight, over. Now they're on the move. We should be getting a light there any second. No worries. Dispatch out.
1: Fault right now is manual control zone active. That's what's going on. Let me see.

0: Yeah, because any time we're trying to go to DB, it will kick it out if it's very fault on it. I'm seeing faults all the time on it. It says an active fault on DB, so that might be might put in a manual a lot. But you know, I also saw the unknown destination. So like I said, I'm just going combing through. And are you going to be running manual due to that DB issue? Or are you, you going to try to stick with auto as much as you can?
1: Picking up three.

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Now, how many miles out was that from your departure? Yeah, anything over 35, if you try to read it. Anything, you will lose your detail train makeup. Manual. All right, be safe out there.

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Coma. 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Main 58 degrees. 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Link 6493. Mile 254.0. Out.

Thank you.

0: I'm sorry, you said 692 was your paperwork and was it Detective Sniper? Okay, copy that. I have to dial up OPCC. They should be able to help you with that discrepancy, over.
1: 71, go ahead.
0: Sounds good, thank you. I guess just comply with your rules there until I can get you some more info, over.
1: All right.
0: Yeah, thank you. Dispatch out.

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You can have a great night. Have a note. If you have more, just let me know.

0: 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It's 382, go ahead, over.
1: Badger, UV 9798 East, over. Gary, they're coming through Sparta right now.
0: Yeah, we don't get those alerts anymore. Let me see if I can see anything off the AI.

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0: UNICEF 4046, SCP 3001 after stopping. Your authority passed through the plane stop location. Main 1 to main 1 eastbound. That is all correct.

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Understood.

0: Copy. Yeah, just take that stuff on your side and keep moving on.
1: Extras on your chin there through the AEI site. Yeah, that's what it's showing, six extras. The last AEI scanner there, over.

0: Unfortunately, I haven't updated your train list, so we don't have the information on those. I'm seeing them through the scanner, but you said that updates the train list, but it hasn't quite yet. I have to hit another scanner there. Going at 30 for that detector rule, unfortunately.
1: And a set of coal loads, correct?
0: That might update it. We could check it out a little bit further for you, but yeah, for some reason it hasn't updated it yet.
2: Cross answers Genoa radio.
0: Over. Oh, gotcha. Okay. I copy that. Thank you.
2: Right now, but then you can watch for signals following that St. Paul, and then you can pull on down toward DeSoto as soon as you're ready. Over.
1: All right, you do not need to read the authority back to me, but let me know when 8011 comes through for you.

0: got check 1-0-1-1.
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Mile 369.0, Soma, 6 degrees. Passport 6 1 8, no alarm. Lake

11, 5, 4, 3, 6, 2. 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

0: 3 EP6 3 3 3 over.
1: Batch out.

TCW 12 over. Pilot all switches normal to rear, scan 2757 South, Canadian National 2757 South, reporting clear of track, authority number 7993, 7993 at 518, not 518, AVR, Alpha Victor Romeo, is that correct, Rick?

Hi, Crescent on AP, and that was all switches and normal Sirius, TN 2757 South, Canadian National 2757 South, reporting clear of track of Authority number 7994, 7994 at 518, not 518, AVR, Alpha Victor Romeo, is that correct, sir?

0: Hotel Crescent on repeat. Lights are off for you guys. Have a safe rest of your trip. Over.
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0: J-19 with updated count. Go ahead with them.
1: I think CNRTC does call. Someone else?

0: Tiger 39, over. Hey, morning guys. How are you doing down there?
1: The Casey River Dispatcher, KCS 4145 West Hook.
0: I got him when you're ready.
1: The EN train going across the diamond. It should be clear pretty shortly, over.
0: 53 by 3 MT. 1643, 1643, I'm coming.

0: Yeah, we don't have you by the reader yet for some reason, but as soon as I see you, we'll send you a new journal over.
1: Go ahead.

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It was 45 that's going to be coming through Grand Crossing shortly. Behind him, they should be able to do that, over. Let me see here. BTC shows him at... Oh, pretty much right at material.

Actually, stand by one second. River dispatcher to Mississippi River Bridge. How far out is that barge, over? Five more minutes, understood. I-82, over. Are you ready to roll right now, or no? Alright, well. In that case, actually, signal indication, Mississippi River Bridge should be closing up some about probably 10 minutes. And in a bridge switch, I'm guessing, over. Alright, here we go. Yeah, the 645 is going to roll through a 10 anyway, so, you know what, we got some time over. You depart, over. That will be clear. Thank you much. See you, Irvich Special.

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Alright, cool, using 5036 for sub 179 7 1870. Okay, for 8081 in, stick to my limits, main 1, max speed. 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

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And how much the fuel they give you in LED unit, over.

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1: Dispatch 43, you'd be 6382, over. Just talked to the footboard, Altoona. I'm getting a lights in at 92, if you can give them a shout before you take those, over. Yep, that is correct. Over. Thank you.

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But okay, you go to grab auto. I'll go ahead and create that ticket there. Okay. Citrus, it'll be up.

0: 3904, over.
1: Be to fetch, 43, over. B Driscoll, come in, over. Okay, so I've got it pulled up here, and you did talk to the UP6382 West at our past location where you will be fouling the track. Okay, I will get this timed in there for you, over. Fetch out. 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

0: Casey, we're going to smash your white helmet tower over.
1: I don't think you're talking to me, but yeah, you have a good list by the reader with 624 over.
0: Okay, list 624.
1: All right, yep, that detector might be off. Yeah, you should be good. Thank you. Customer service over.
0: Yeah, I don't have any emails or anything, so keep on tugging on it all the way to the crew change point. Over.

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1: Officer J, I'm going to 32 central.

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Okay. 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Okay. I got switch blocks applied at Bud, all the switches at Bud, all the switches at Mercy, all the switches at Cabin, and then all of the switches at Duke. They're all blocked normal, except for that Mercy siding switch.

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1: Positive 5, 56, and CTC 1, CTC 2, 3, 5, 5, 5, 5, 5, 5, 5, 5, 5, 5, 5, 5, 5, 5, 5, 5, 5, 5, 5, 5, 5, 5, 5, 5, 5, 5, 5, 5, 5, 5, 5, 5, 5, 5, 5, 5, 5, 5, 5, 5, 5, 5, 5, 5, 5, 5, 5, 5, 5, 5, 5, 5, 5, 5, 5, 5, 5, 5, 5, 5, 5, 5, 5, 5, 5, 5, 5, 5, 5, 5, 5, 5, 5, 5, 5, 5, 5, 5, 5, 5, 5, 5, 5, 5, 5, 5, 5, 5, 5, 5, 5, 5, 5, 5, 5, 5, 5, 5, 5, 5, 5, 5, 5, 5, 5, 5, 5, 5, 5, 5, 5, 5, 5, 5, 5, 5, 5, 5

CE detector. Mile 269.0, coma 62 degrees. 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Link 6154, mile 269.0, out.

All right, go ahead again. Try that again, over.

HLTS-6334, HLTS-6334, at Jamestown. 22, total of 3, THR, box check, 4, mark, 6, 1, 6, 22. The River Dispatcher, open.

KC, River to San Jimidary West Tower, over. It was very choppy, I couldn't understand that. Who's calling? Drive number 9204, HLCX 6334. Okay, 9207, 06, 07 hours, JHK, JHK, JHK, JHK, JHK, JHK, JHK, JHK, JHK, JHK, JHK, JHK, JHK, JHK, JHK, JHK, that bridge is all mine, you'll take it back behind him. I-82, signal indication, bridge switch blocks are applied, and call clear of the Mississippi River Bridge, and then let me know when you're all on the siding at Western Sloan Lacrosse Siding. Question, did you happen to see if there were any cars on the old siding, over? Copy that, that's fair. All right, JKC River Dispatch Road.

KC, River Dispatcher, Dunhower Tower. Ah, copy that. Old siding between River Junction proper and 286 is all clear. I appreciate it. Thank you.

have anything on it. Already check out the axle, everything good? Okay, copy that. And engineer, okay if I drop 131, so it's there.

sector, mile 84.2. Northbound, no defects. Temperature 6.8F. Total axle 6.24. Speed

0: pressure is taking 8208 feet. Going in the hole at Lakeview, J19 is going to be working in Wabasha. I'll cut you loose when they finish up for me. That's all correct. KC, River to Pedro.
1: 63888, over.
2: 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Thanks, Sam, searching it.

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1: You're going to have to wait for 556 to come up the siding there, and then shove back north before they can get you out, and you'll have to follow to north. Over.
0: 4001 there, not active.
2: Are we okay to release 25-5993 at this time? Over. Thank you much. 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Over.
1: I'll let first shift know, but once you see that 556 head back north, give them a call and let them know that you're ready to come out. Over. Please have a good one. CNRTC, that's 12 on route.

0: CP detector. Mile 2540, coma number 2, main 57 degrees. Axle 464, no alarm. Link 6187, mile 254.0 out.
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and itself across, over. 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

say 180.

3800, July 30, 2026. This is B8133, 8133 West, the GSC in Marquette. Divine 2, Keeper West, the GSC, Durham at Marquette. West, the BBSB side of the Joshua, on main track.

0: 13, I'm on RTC, over.
1: Washing food should have built-in mosquito repellent in it.
0: Now, send authority hand operate dual control switch south Marshfield, over. So I'll correct on the repeat. So this is a 4-hour block, correct, over?
2: That's correct, over.
0: All right, so you got it at, what, 6:40, so 10:40, you'll be in the clear, over.
2: That is correct, over.
0: All right, I got it, thank you.
2: Right now, a little over half, so if you want to get going, try not, I don't care. I guess
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4: 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Okay, by the red flag, 187.0, how stop and then it's coming on 2-0-1.
3: That is perfect.

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0: which is on my back at Wabasha, ready to proceed west.
1: Over.
2: Hey, come on in. You gotta pick up 13, so I'd run up 12. It's clear, over.
1: Okay.
2: Well, then it don't really matter to me.
3: 789 east, over.
4: Come in, over.
3: It looks okay, complete by me here at Tunnel City, and I do have track and time behind you. Between Raymore East and Monroe West. If you have to stop for backup, then please get a hold of me. And can I show you guys complete by milepost 243 at this time, over?
4: Yep, use that UP9798. You can show us all complete by 243 at 703-0703. Conduct your initials with KK. Please make a backup, we'll let you know.
3: Hey, I think he said conduct official. And that's correct. The UP9789 East is all complete by 243 at 703-0703. Over.
4: All correct. Over.
3: All right. Sounds good. Thanks. Have a good trip there. I'm going to head down here at Tunnel City and back up to the Raymore East. If you can't stay around.
4: Roger that.
0: And, yeah. Oh, he's going through CK, but he can hang out at Midland until he's done there. Do a block of

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1: Yep, okay to cut, over.
0: Copy that, okay to start cutting, over.
1: That's correct, maintain route.
0: Copy that, Dylan, okay to start cutting, over.

Thank you.

0: Master 577, over. 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How are your supplies?
1: Ridgeback,
0: you can slow roll it up here. They're on at 715.
1: NSF across, over.
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3: CBKC was gun to dispatch UP 7693 West. You landed the sighting at Camp Douglas, speed 853 there, he's just out of Monroe. Over. You're the dispatcher.
0: We give him a roll 528528, now post 212, that's 2, that's 212.42.
4: CPKC detector, mile 235.4, coma 6.3 degrees, axles 4.6.4, no alarms, length 6.1.5.4, mile 235.4, out.
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to repeat, I just need big up number 0528528, over. Okay, stock correct, okay, 713-0713-CAU, over.

That's correct. And here's authority number. 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

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And the line is now 21. 4 cars there, the Arcadia. Have you put those towards the main line south end? Everything else is in the middle. So we'll shuffle

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1: KCS 4145, over. I got the work blocks good till 10:30 there, so I'm going to let this J-20 work out in front of you, since you don't really have a route up there, and then once he's done, go in the hole at Midland, watch him go by, and I'll get you up the Blackbird or Duke there.
0: The Beale 903, 903 north at Wrightstown. Box 2, TWO, proceed from north Wrightstown, switch no. 2 miles, 241.5, 241.5 on main. Already has one ONE box mark 2 TWO. Over.
1: For all those eastbound there.

0: 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CLE 903, good morning guys.
1: You dispatch 19 AP 8329. I'll make that turn and move there.
2: CCKC detector, mile 220.0.64 degrees, axle 468, no alarm, length 6210, mile 220.0 out.
3: Grab an extra ETD for an eastbound that's lost stairs at Prescott. Over.
0: All right, PLE 903. Do you guys are you guys trying to do any? All right, because I need you to cycle the PTC and ATC breaker. You can isolate that unit. Put the PTC and ATC breaker down for about a minute or two. And then flip the pulse back up and let the system reboot there and see if that clears those seats.
3: Nowhere, I'll get your retrain set so you got an accurate work order.

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Thank you.

Alright, stand by here. Belia 903, over. 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

2, what's your guys' leader there today, over? 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What, Liberty server? Get rid of the other I-72s, because they always make two. Okay, I-72-30, you got 25-6481, over. Sorry, 25-6506, over. 25-6506. Guys, that's a good one. I don't see any changes here. 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
1: Got it, tracked over.
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0: CKT detector. Two zero point zero six eight degrees. Access 464. No alarm. Right. 6134. Two zero point zero.
1: I can do it once I get in the switch. I'll set up right on the frog.
2: Okay, I'll get the switch for you. I can help you watch. I'll watch the buggy go over the frog.
1: What was that?
2: I'll get the switch for you, then I'll watch the buggy go over the frog if that's how it's got to go, or whatever. Well,
1: no, I can come in the switch, because there's a straight stretch right this side of it, so I can get the switch, and I'll get myself in there, and then just off the frog this way I'll set up, so it'll be in on the camp.
2: Okay. Here. Yeah, I'll have to plot it and then come back. So yeah, we'll have to switch open. Hold on.
3: You guys want me to come and get that switch? Are you able to do it? And I'll put a derail up down here.
2: No, we'll get the switch. We gotta do it.
3: Watch out for Watts.

0: CPKC detector. Mile 2, 3, 5.4, coma 7, 0 degrees. Axles 4, 6, 8. No alarms. Length 6, 2, 2, 3. Mile 2, 3, 5.4. Out.
1: 35-4, no defects. UP 7693 west out.

CN-15, CN-3196 North, over. Yeah, just got a 529A called in at Western Avenue 155.84155.84. Can you comply with that if I put that up to your CDU? Okay, you can. All right, should be in just a sec here. Thank you.

0: 506, report officer, holy body, I'm on check. Also, all clear to move at this time, settlement.
1: Yes, that's lacrosse, over.

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I'm on 29, 29. Check line 2, keep from west.

9571 North, over. Morning, how much time at Reedfield, over? We got some time now if you want to hold the main and let you know when things get a little close. One leaving point and one just left shop. So. Alright, sounds good. 12 on it up.

0: 4623 last over.
1: Alright, 2-6-136 for a sub, 179.7, 187.0.
0: Okay, 4623 last, this is my limit.

0: CP detected. Mile 2 5 4 point 0. Coma number 2. Main 6 6 degrees. Axle 4 6 8. No alarm. Link 6 2 0 1. Mile 2 5 4 point 0. Out.
1: 7693 West.

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Probably be before they're clear. Probably might be a little bit here, so I'm going to take up.

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0: 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We have authority to pass Simplest Flank Stop indication from 12 lead to 12 track. 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

0: Intercepting, please. Saturday, Nathan Bilberry. Over.
1: CKC was down to dispatcher. What is he?
0: Northbound, pull up to you. I'm here, just give me the authority number. Over. 535-58 displayed on.

Mary Nathan Bilberry reporting clear checkle 535-58 between miles 124 and miles 123 at 816-0816. All men and equipment clear the authority and all switches lock line for main switches is fulfilled. Is that correct? Another warrant, and then we'll plan on having them roll up there at 123.

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1: You guys are going to be ready right away because this guy's up at Bangor, over. Real quick, just come on out real quick. We'll get the switch back. I'll try to get you a light over.

0: and detector. Mile 284.2. Outbound. CN detector. Mile 284.2. Southbound. 73. Total 4. Detector out.
1: Set for crossover. Alright, the NSF 5878, permission to make one change direction. Sullivan, over. That's correct.
2: Reverse dispatch, Bradley West Tower.

Santa 13 RTC, over. Santa 13. Santa 13, over RTC, over. To you, 7632, correct TGBO, associated with Spring, come by your CD for any changes on it, 0645. Showing two units, seven cars, 437 total length, over. Okay, I got all that. There is a cab ordered for you at Lady Smith to bring you back to Polkey. I believe the chief said he got it for noon. I'll see if I can get that a little bit earlier for you. As soon as the RFD clears, communication north out of Marshfield, you'll be running around some while there's there at Spencer. I did talk to the local, plan is we're going to recruit you there right at the south leg at the depot. Over.

That's correct. If something changes, I'll let you know. RTC, D. Thanks. RTC, George Diamond, you're welded on the main. I'm able to use the siding, correct? Over. Thank you, sir. That's 13 home at RTC, out.

Houston Interceptor. Mile 3, 9.0, 7.0 degrees. Last hold, 8, no alarm.

Okay. One in at first. Third happening. Over. Five. Okay. With that. So that wasn't the first time that you had it, right? You mean you said you had it when you left point? When, I guess, what location did it start happening for the first time? Oh boy, that was as soon as you left. Okay. Okay, pull the point. We'll make arrangements. I agree, it's probably the length, but we could change out the EOT as well when you get up there. See if that helps them. Do you know what RTC is?

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We'll make arrangements.

0: Alpha, meet up there.
1: Yep, we'll be back in the form, dear.

dispatcher, Mary West Tower. Hold on, let me see what time is 5:70. He said 5:77's up here. Let me see what time he said 5:77 to go be up here real quick so I know. We were just talking about it. 5:77. Yeah, Cleveland. He's gonna be up here at 9:50. So he wants to hold 8:52. Do you guys think he can be done by like 9:15 or so if I take you to the island? Over. Oh, that 8:52 have to follow you then? Over. Going west. Yeah, alright, go ahead. We'll, what you going over?

Wolfgang, probably Ackerville or to Plainville here, off out of.

great EP 7693 over. I won the data come up before you guys go down. Just hang out there at Mandary for a minute. And once he gets going, I'll get you guys down. Got a local that's working right there, right at the bridge switch right now. So hang out for a moment. You'll follow him into La Crosse whenever he gets going, and we will get you guys rolling over. Yeah, that's why I'm holding you out there. So once he starts coming up in the La Crescent here, I'll get you all rolling to the yard, bro. Yeah. Well, he told me it was going to be about 9:30 there, so you got about an hour. But that's what he got told. That's what he told me there. Over. Right. Thank you. River Spectrum.

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0: 12, hold my 9C9571, over. How's that, Nina, over?
1: Yeah, just waiting on the track inspector getting the clear, and we'll keep you going.

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Alex.

I see 957, one over. Moving for the welders, got it, over. Alright, thanks, seeing this 13, home on RTCO. The main at Reed Field, switch to that normal, over. Alright, copy that. 12, home up.

0: got room for 40 on the north.
1: Zip across, over. I'll move. Okay, thanks. Well, they're pepping. 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Over.
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1: That's why I was going to have you just keep it with you just in case. So, yeah, we just plan on leaving it in Northtown. 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

IP 9638, authority to occupy Latina, siding southward, over. That's correct. We'll see a North Longo by here, over.

Esperanto. 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
1: Authority to make yourself move on the Nina siding between Nina North and Nina South. 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
0: 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Is that your question?

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Over. Good morning, C-Mike. 7992, correct QBO, so it's with Train Gun Bar CD for any changes, over.

0: That shouldn't be a problem. Till 10:40. They do have some time on the siding, so I'll get you joint with them.
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0: Can be joint with Greg Emanuel. 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Looking for track authority 85 58 8558. Take a look. Let me know when you get that over.

Dan did receive that. Just give me a call when you're all done with them, and I, and we'll go from there. Okay. Radio is all yours to talk to Greg. 13 Homeowner TCL.

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2: 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Again, no longer joined. 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

I gave you the eyeball and we're in such a tight curve when I get on the other side. See the eyeball of my jack ring when I set it down because it's such a tight curve I can't tell where it's got to go.

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0: 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One of these days, they gotta move that fucking crossing, get some fucking ballast here. This is bullshit.
2: West Tower, over. One that's going to be out of La Crosse about 9:30. I got one waiting on the other side of Grand Crossing. That's supposed to go down, but he's got to wait there at the other side of Grand Crossing until that guy comes up. So how long do you need it over? I need to know how much time, because I got to get him across whenever this guy comes up. How much time do you need, over?

Okay, so I'll need you to clear up by 9:35. Is that going to work, over? All right, I don't want to chase you, so don't let me chase you here. You don't have EIC, you need foul time there, over?

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1: Turning on mine, go ahead, over.
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2: All tracks. 35, here we go. Make it foul time 629-062, or foul time 629-629, July 30th, 3-0-2026, 2026, Deformant Luke Kirkenbush at Grand Crossing. 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

0: So call 71 in the yard there and tell me coming in here today.
1: That is correct. So foul time 629-629, okay to 913-0913, ACS over. Is 913 over. That is correct. I'll talk to you in 20 minutes, over. Back your home.

0: this slot, I'll back up, fix that, and have three slots open.
1: Yeah, it looks like both sides there, Judge. And, how far are you going to come?
0: I won't have to plot all the way back where I started, but I'll, I don't know, a little ways back. About, I don't know, 100 feet, a couple hundred feet before.
1: Okay, I'll stay out of Corey's way. I'll be on the street part here on the hill.

Honda Tower, over. 20, that one's junk. Hard to get it fixed. 977, go ahead, over. Right above you right now, over. 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

7-1 Delaware.

0: many things we could, we actually could set them in the mast out there, so we'll put them in the mast.
1: Julie, using 5131, 37 187.0, 0 3737 31, keeping my last name 1 Max East, for 2525 and 182.8, 183.2, okay, by the red board 187.0 south, got 10 equipment on, 2 clear 1.
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0: SCP-2320, just let Mississippi know when you guys are ready, and whenever you guys are done with your shows and stuff, just let me have that switch back over.
1: All right, 3731, I missed that 25. It's 182.8, 183.2.

0: 3731 East. About 15 minutes there, over. 577 at CP 7583, probably showing up to La Crosse as well. Just make sure if he's there, give him a shout, please, over. Crescent, I'm sorry. Yeah, that's what it shows here. Let me double check on the TGBO. They could have flipped him around. 7583, guys. I appreciate it, guys. And then, like I said, just stay out of that CP's way. Whenever you guys go in, let him go by, over. Yeah, dispatcher. Oh, River Spatcher, Mississippi, got a copy, over. They told me about 15, 20 minutes. I-72 will be ready to go down. Just heads up, over. Okay, and then after 8:52, you should be okay to open up, over.
1: Back 43, I'll look, over. About the 72 coming east, out about 2 and a half. How much longer are you looking at, over?

273, 273. Look for your train today, no changes over. Alright, same location off the marsh. When I can, you get the maintainer up fixing that 519A up here at 155.8 and then 508, and we'll follow 508 out of

0: River Dispatch, River Dairy, West Harbor. Bush, no longer protected marine equipment at foul time 629-629 on all tracks. Grand Crossing, switch yes, Y yes, is that correct, over? Also, 629-629 released at 928-0928, dispatcher ECS, over. It is correct, they're over. Westbound go by, guys. I'll probably have a good 45 minutes to an hour before I need to get one of them. But you probably won't even have to go that way. So let's go with an hour once this westbound goes by, and I will we'll see what happens. We'll talk over.
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0: Signal indication there, over. And River Dispatcher to, let's see here, guys, I'm sorry, UP 7693, over. Can you guys, I got I-72 going into the yard in a second here. Can you guys go on the bridge switch there without fouling that 577, or can you still wait until the LEC comes up, over?
2: I got a bunch of changes.
0: I said CP 2320, are they going to be able to hang out that leg there, over?
2: Well, they're all north of milepost 213. Doesn't look like you're going to go that far, but I do have one at 212.42. 528 when you're ready, over.
0: Correct, over.
2: 8286, correct, TGBO, so switch train, go by your CD for any changes, 0800 on duty, 2x1. 4417 on the lake, 50 MPH, over.
1: GBO 8271, 8271, you go from by rule 528, 528. Milepost 212.42, that's 212.42 of Perkins Street, Fox River Submain, over.
2: You too. RTC Swenson, you copy? Need you clear, over. Copy that, thanks.
1: All right, RTC, Deaton, copy that as well, over.

Ed, do you copy that, over? GBO 8271-8271. You got FMR rule 528, that's 528. Mile post 212.42, that's 212.42. Perkins Street, Fox River Sub Main, over.

Seven one, over my rule 528.528, mile post 212.42, 212.42, Perkins Street, Fox River, Submarine North.

And just the 528 part that you don't need band rail in there, but they give them my rule 528, 528. Or 7-1, you go over my rule 5.

And just the 528 part that you don't need man rail in there, but the big of my rule 528, 528. Over. That's correct, on rule 528, QBO 8271, OK at 934-0934, CAU. Over.

0: SK38, over.
1: And just the time again, 934-0934, over.
0: C63 to 3 truck, lift 2, and we'll move your marker up. Sitting on the main at the west end, don't be alarmed.

0: dialogue, and over. Okay, copy that. Scratch that 38, they won't be on the west end when you get down there.
1: 3-4, over.
2: Iowa, CP 7583 north of them. Fleet by from you, please, over.
1: And it looks like the rest of them are north of milepost 213. So HLCX 1070, authority to occupy the Fox service on Main between Appleton and North Stroby, north toward over.
2: Using track on number 4002 at 936-0936 CTE, is that correct, over?
1: That's correct, over.
2: Correct, thanks, sir, over.
1: All right, northbound and then left south, over.

All right, after northbound, I can get you out here, over. XR2, south.

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Cena 12 Omen, IC 2705 North, over. Sounds like we have to hold back at Nelson's to meet some traffic. Can you take that South Nelson's light down? Can you comply with that, over? Coming down, we'll go into the siding when the light turns out, over.

Alright, yeah, I got the one turning off right now. We're kind of close to the plane here before it starts.

0: NC with gun to dispatcher, Sparta radio. Over. Go ahead, over. Alright, restriction is between milepost 259.7259.7 to milepost 260.5260.5 on the Toma sub. Restriction is 10.10 MPH on the main track for the surfacing program. Is that correct, over?
1: That is all correct, over.
0: That'll be track bulletin number N1224, November 1224. And you can show it okay at 949, dispatcher TMM. Over. That's correct. And I'm ready for the cancellation. Over. Alright, Informa Giles canceling TV number N1162. We'll show N1162 canceled at 950. Dispatcher TMM. Over. That is correct, over. You're welcome, CPKC, Wisconsin Dispatcher.

couple things you gotta figure out. I'm not fired up yet, but

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Whatever it needs for you, whatever works to make sure I get the sound and the lights out there. Over. SC 2705 North, over.

398 axles over. Alright, looks good. No alarms here, over. X-32,

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July 30, 2026, 769, 769, 7, 6, 9, 7, 6, 9, 7, 6, 9, 7, 6, 9, 7, 6, 9, 7, 6, 9, 7, 6, 9, 7, 6, 9, 7, 6, 9, 7, 6, 9, 7, 6, 9, 7, 6, 9, 7, 6, 9, 7, 6, 9, 7, 6, 9, 7, 6, 9, 7, 6, 9, 7, 6, 9, 7, 6, 9, 7, 6, 9, 7, 6, 9, 7, 6, 9, 7, 6, 9, 7, 6, 9, 7, 6, 9, 7, 6, 9, 7, 6, 9, 7, 6, 9, 7, 6, 9, 7, 6, 9, 7, 6, 9, 7, 6, 9, 7, 6, 9, 7, 6, 9, 7, 6, 9, 7, 6, 9, 7, 6, 9, 7, 6, 9, 7, 6, 9, 7, 6, 9, 7, 6, 9,

what's your hours of service? So 1500 over? Yeah, the earliest crew I have rested at Marquette's going to be 1732, so I'll have to kind of hold you back a little bit, I'm sure you're aware. Yeah, I want to do some time over.

DKC detector. Mile 2 0.0779 degrees. Active 4 1 8. No alarm. Right 4 3 3 5. Mile 2 2 0.0 hour.

13 RTC, Mr. Justin Allen, over. Well, good morning, sir. Where are you at? 576 is ready to go. Where are you at? Which way are you heading, over? Well, you are heading that way. Okay. Can you roll up? Okay. Yep. They're ready to go. So I don't know if you want to get. Well, let's see. All right. Yeah. Put in a new one here. Thanks.

Jay Allen. That is Jay Allen between mile post 163-163 and mile post 149-149. Joined with Kay Chris. Between mile post 156-156, mile post 149-149, 32 TW Box with Mark, 6 SIX, ADSHHTR.

All right, that's K. K is in kilo. Ken Chris. Thank you. 8781. 8781. 2 2 Fox. The Mark 6 SIX. 80 HHT. It is OK to 1014. 1014. EJR. Over. 29571. Clearing that CN 3196. 3196 North. Ordered to re-enter that east submain, Reedfield, southward, over.

That's correct, over. See you. I'll still wait till they get by south by a week, over. Talk to you, Sam. RTC, George Diamond, here comes 571, over.

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Cessna 13, Home and RTC, over. Okay, switch is normal, CN 5416, ready to release track at 3585.58 at this time. Is that correct? Over. Okay, release track at 3585.58. Let me know when it's removed from your CDU. Over. Okay, got all that. Thank you very much. You're going to be running around the welders at Spencer. Heads up. Over. Thank you very much. CN 13, Homewinner TCL. Deaton, go ahead. Over.

What was the authority number? The one right there at the diamond? Over 8773 is the one you have on the main line. South JO switch no, North JO switch no on the main. The one at the diamond is released. 8773 I still show out there. That's between switches though on the main at JO. Over.

0: They were doing a change there at Spencer. I'm guessing that's why it's hung up on your end. But no, that authority released on my end there at South Shale.
1: Joey, you got your radio on? To the store for Jet?
2: Yeah, Jet, text me when you need.
0: That's 13 RTC, George Diamond, over.
1: Got his money with me, Copenhagen.
0: Yes, I'm getting rid of the, basically that switch, what shows on the main line, the one that we ended up removing. How much more time do you need with that track authority 8216, over? That'll be about the time 571 clears, so let me talk to them real quick, see if you need to do that. Okay, they say your authority is hanging their update up, so yeah, if you could do that, they can make the quick change and then get you right back out.
3: Coming in on the west end and then picking up a train.
2: Okay, shove in for the inside loop, and then your train will be on tracks 4 and 5. Looking for the mailbox.
3: Alright, train's on 4 and 5 and look in the mailbox.
2: All correct, okay to make your move.
3: Alright, thank you very much.
0: Sounds real good, thanks George. I will let you know as soon as they're done, and then when you can request it again.

I'm gonna have a whole bunch of slows to give you once you get up here, so just keep it coming here, over.

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2: I'm off.
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1: What's that?
0: I got a Copenhagen long cut if you want some before Jill gets back.
1: No, I still got good, but I got to come across the crossing if they're going to get started here.

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Shorty.

PKC detector. Mile 2, 3, 5.4. Toma 7, 9 degrees. No alarms. Train too slow. Mile 2, 3, 5.

0: Graham, J-20 is going to be departing CK in about 10-15 minutes here, heading towards you. How long are you going to need there?
1: I only need like maybe 5 minutes up there to check in.
0: You're fine, go for it, over.
1: I understand, I'll call you when I'm done, thank you.
0: Folks, we'll call it over.

I'll start over, because start with the Tomah, it'd be Tomah West 282.2, and then what else over?

Yeah, 282.2 to 282.8, Thomas up, restriction 1010 FPH on the main track due to surfacing program. Is that correct, over? 33 dispatcher ACS showed active at 1033, over.

9571, authority for your shove move on the main between North Santo and South Waiwega. Blocking protection established. Over. That's right. Over.

CPKC detector. Mile 2, 3, 5, 4, 7, 9 degrees. No alarms. Train too slow. Mile 2, 3, 5, point

0: from the chat room.
1: When I'm done with that other side of that crossing, I'm just gonna grab it and throw it downhill when I get done with this.
0: Okay. 5416, sir, over.
2: While you're on the curve, I'll finish, and then we'll just get that fully leased.
3: Yeah.
2: Okay.
0: On the move, disengaged, and reducing speed. That's correct.

0: over.
1: Stopping Minnesota 6182 at CP 3001. You have started a pass signal displaying stop indication. Main 2 to main 2, over.
2: Yeah, you could take a look at the west north end for me. Over.
1: Okay, copy that. Thank you.
3: Oh. 13 home at RTC, CN 3065, over.
1: That is correct, over.
3: I see that. And that just happened, correct? Over.
4: CP, Smurfstan. Smurfstan. I'm going to the box. We'll get it all set out.
5: Can you repeat that? Alright, I'll let somebody know and we'll get you one. You should be lined for the inside once you get there, back there past 102.
2: Shelving in one for the inside loop and then that crossing, or what are we doing?
5: On track one.

0: keep going straight. The track will Y. Your rear of the train will end up right by the cut end. You can just leave across and go to East Cutting.
1: Jack Hammer, JH. Thanks for letting me know, sir. Over. You're welcome, brother. 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

0: Okay to drop 3-point protection on the ground. Good for 50. We'll be on at 4. Okay, so start coming back.
1: For 1-3-point down, coming back. Good for 50. You'll be on at 4. Safe when I get to you.
2: Chihuahua, South Tower.
3: Yeah, that's the VNSF 5092 to Bayou. You can request north.

0: Where are you going to start at? 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
1: They're fine.
0: Get the Lake City. Just got to go back to TK, so we have a little bit of time. I'll be able to get it off.

Yeah, I would keep 38, over. 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Fair Super KC, hello. I want to switch the line back over. Make a backup, CP 647, okay, make a backup, most likely Illinois, ATS, over.

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Thank you, Riverside.

And we'll see you on the tower, over. Copy that, CN3209, extra 199.

Yeah, number thrown. Alright, here we go. J20's about to depart, so on up here, getting the clear, over.

And now, he's only giving you manual control only, sir.

0: 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I'm going to be releasing my time. Over.
1: Lenny.
0: That is correct. 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

CN 3282, correct, over.

0: I got that CM328 3 toilet needs servicing. 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Grumpy Dinosaur. Anything else over?
1: Intercept across, over.
0: Alright, you guys stay safe. Have a good rest of your trip. Mechanical out.
1: Okay, which GTB are you got initialized over? CNS 13, I want to receive you. Requested aircraft diamond over.

0: 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Alright, 1 minute here, let me look at this.
1: Senior power, as we talked about, it is time.

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1: Because somebody was hitting a button.
0: I'm out of college, so it's got the connection. I got J20 to park over.
2: 88, okay. And then this one, I don't see any issues, okay. Sorry, I should text you. G2W4934, over.
1: Here. I think I'm in the clear up here. How many more are you?
2: You do? Okay. But no, we're good here. I think we should be fine here at 267.
1: Back a little more. I think we're in the clear. Can you see the engine?
0: I do all I want to. No, I just got out of
2: talking to the big boss, but they kept it. Alright, yeah, keep me posted here on the next one, please.

Sector 43, over.

0: Yeah, give me a call. I've got a couple minutes for you guys. I'll try and get them off in the meantime. Here, over. Watch out. Dispatcher 43, Fiori, over. In about 30 minutes, 71 to Parton Adams. How much longer are you looking at, over?
1: 1 hour, sir.
0: Thank you, Robert.

211, 22111, so you can get calls for Sonata. That's where you're going to be. Dispatch RCK. Dispatch ACS, over.

Dispatcher, Mid-Area, West Harbor. Go ahead, over. I got a slow between 282, guys, and 282 and 282.8. You guys gonna need that there, over? Let me know when you're ready. Copy there, over. Milepost 282.282.2, milepost 282.8282.8 on the thumbs up. Strict and 10-10 MPH on the main. 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Dispatcher ACSO. 12-33-1233, over.

Correct, guys. All right, Dr. Mississippi here, and I gotta get Anderson out of your way. So. Dispatch, Foreman Anderson's about to clear up that track time. I gotta

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1: Go ahead for Driscoll, over.
0: How much longer are you looking at? About 20 minutes or so that 71 is going to be departing out of, over.
1: Yeah, 20 minutes, I'll get out of the way, over.
0: Special.
1: Thanks, though.

Dispatcher, Mississippi, over. Yeah, I said he's looking to go home when he can there, over. Yeah, that's fine. River Dispatch, CP2320, over. Fighting clear, J20's got a rear set out, rear chop there, and they're just wondering if they can pull right in there, over.

0: That's four.
1: Oh, he's got to go work Red Wing.
0: Okay.
1: All right. Keep it rolling here. We'll see what I got to do.

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1: I see the orange marker, I just wanted to make sure that's what it was over.
2: Okay, yep, it's closer up towards the next crossing by the whistle.

0: by north to northeast, sighting 16s on main track. Using track number 4005, 4005 at 1115, 1115 CTE. Is that correct, over?
1: 43 Adams, over.
0: I'd take you on down to Harper's, meet this T-53.
1: Okay, do you want 131, 132, what do you want?
0: While you wait on it, they're asking me T-53, over. That way we can also get...
1: Berks Valley and then turns around and comes back, over. Going to be behind that UP-4809E. Here comes Fielder.
0: Yeah, but then if I need to get maintenance away out there, I might be able to get it to work just here. Find K-53 if that's what they need to do. I know that they cleared up for K-53, so you know what? I'm just going to run you down to Harper's Ferry. To be K-53 there. So you ready to copy? I've been just kind of makes it rough when I got to get train for a cruise. So here we go, track 14006, 4006, July 30, 2026, 7693. 7693 south of DTH Kane. Check line 1, track 1 number 4005, 4005 is void. Check line 2, proceed from north, and ORK sighting Swiss Kings, south, FCC sighting Swiss Harpers Ferry, on main track. The lines check 2, line numbers 1 and 2, CTE. Alright, Rivers, Thatcher, CP2320, go ahead, over.
2: One job, over.
3: Over.
2: I got the word that they fixed the broken rail and but they're still working down there, so I just want to get in there and talk to Dante. I think he's running it, if you can get down there or not.
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5: Next one's coming up. He said he didn't need headroom, just real quick, at Grand Crossing for 10 minutes, there, over.
4: Okay, let me, see if I get the folks out the way up here, thank you. And that's 15 to Niles, over.
0: Yeah, we'll make all this happen here, we'll have you meet K-53, we'll get you down to the side out. Crossing and get a complete filing, get maintenance way out there. No idea.

0: first dash one on the tower. Alright, you got all the switches on, lock back mainline, use. 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
1: Group 1 applied, 6-8.
0: Yeah, tell me, quick info, any issues there. Watch form, over.

0: Charlie 72, over.
1: Jeff 72 responding.
0: Where are you guys getting to be, over?
1: We are at Warren's right now. We have a car to set out. We'll get back to you shortly when we're making our way down that way.
0: Jeff, copy that. Thank you.

0: back to Texas. 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
1: up. 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
2: Texas. CNS 13, home on RTC. Over. There, South Marshfield. You're going to be running around some welders there at Spencer. Got you down 411 there as well.

0: did my due diligence. I'm sorry, over. At least I think you guys will be able to actually make it back. Kind of a miracle, or make the crossroads a miracle. It'll be fine. Here we go. What's going on here? I'm trying to keep up with everything. Let's see. You're next in line. I'm getting you. I'm gonna get you moving here. Over. Killing me. Okay. First on first. All right. I'll have blocks on it once I get a signal there. Over. I-72, whenever they do this chop, over.
1: Disarm. Once you're done walking the set and the release, I'll dump it again before we go to tie on to 5, so we got a fresh dump.
0: When they leave 3,000 feet. Sounds good, over.
2: S-13, Homewood RTC, over. C-26-16, no longer joint with Chris between Mile Plus 150.

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1: Well, right now I have, working on, going from at 48 to 2. 448 is just an EKG, going through all the spoilers up there. And check train is coming up to Troy.
2: Over.

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1: Go ahead for Fiore, over.
0: Hey, Dante, job 72, leaving Warren's in your direction. Joint with you from Mapo's 167 to 174.
1: I can't make anything out on you, over.
0: Alright, if you can hear me, we'll try with Dylan Coles, over.
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0: copy and ask for right love. Give me your head-in location. 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What's that? You want me to kick them off and reset it? Track 1, 4009, 7693 south, CTH, Malpo 122, 122. Check line 2, proceed from south, CTH side, switch Harpers Ferry, to the CTC Marquette on main track.
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0: 9 north, NORTH, at south.
2: Repeat that again, you're kind of staticky, over.
0: Line 20, you're prepared to stop at following switches.
1: 84, we're coming up to 167, over.
2: Okay, we're tucked away at the Camp Douglas line. Can you understand, over?
1: You're on the Camp Douglas line, so okay to enter the joint limits, over?
2: Yeah, if you can hear me, we're tucked in on the Camp Douglas line. You got permission in the joint limits, over.
1: Here we come.
2: Thank you, Fiori.

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1: 4009 with three lines. Check my number 2720. Okay, 1142. 1142. ATE over.
0: Alright, give me 5 minutes here.
1: I'll time it out. I'll get you going over.
2: That's correct, over.
1: Departing momentarily, so, yeah. Should be alright. Where do you guys get down there? Some time, get off easy there. Keep the KCL up.
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0: dispatch, 43 hole, POV. Dispatch, 43 hole, POV. Have you seen a train by you, over? Dispatcher 43, P4809, over.
1: 4809,
0: we're at 167.6, over.
1: 167.6,
0: over. Correct, over. Dispatch out. Dispatch 43, hold, field. You're going to have the UP-4809-8 and the UP-4809-8 on your warrant. They're at 167.6. That's east of you, correct, over. Come to your time. Thank you, over.

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0: All right, copy that. 41 disengaged. Didn't show like no GPS or anything.
1: Well, I'll keep my fingers crossed for you, over.

You put a dispatch 43, you'll be 2234 over. This next warrant, can I give you, you're going to be joined with jump 72, can I give you 171 on the west end? Is that going to be enough there? Okay, you just want 175 to Valley then, or? Here it comes. Thank you, over.

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Headed north and TGBO 8248, going for a change.

Yeah, that's correct. When you attach it, south of Byron, signals north, all right?

0: Sorry to bug you again. Can you release that first warrant you have yet? They're over.
1: Oh, sorry. Yeah, we'll give it up right now.
0: Thank you. Special.

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That's right. We'll need to clear a bit.

0: Roger, John.
1: Still clear, Tampa.

Okay, West Tower. 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

0: Hey, Green Cross. You hear Green Cross, over. Make it foul time, 653-653, July 30th, 2026, 2026. Deployment Luke Kirkenbach, Bosch at Grand Crossing. 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

0: safe wind up for 5 Jack. On the point, back 6 Charlie.
1: On the point, back 6 Jack.
0: Okay, 4.

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0: waiting on us before he leaves to go to lunch. 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
1: Do you use it for now, or are you going to finish yourself?

off, but

Later, you guys.

79-19 North clear. Track 14,084-008. 12-28-1228 CP, is that correct, over?

2224, over. Block protection provided there. You guys still have that train on the side, correct, over? Okay, well, it's still showing a circuit there on the side, over. Blocks provided there at West Fly there, over. I was getting ready to try and talk to him, but Hastings is named, or Mississippi needs to stay open here, so anyways, I got a couple things going on here. Yeah. So I don't know how long they're coming along. I'll talk to them in a second, over. Special wood, over. How long do you need, over? Thank you, River Spatcher out.

got you a signal there at River Junction West over. Then I already gave you that slow there between 279.9 and 280.2, correct, over.

0: route 282.2 to 282.8, they're over.
1: Yeah, 411 there, South Marshfield, over.
2: Okay, 411, copy that. I don't know if you're going to need it, Spencer, I think they're all gone, but just in case, they got you now. All right, thank you. CM 5416, one at Spencer, Auburndale after that.
0: I have a setup for you before you guys get going there, over. Yeah, just shove. Just get shoving there and I'll talk to you in a minute, over. Spencer,

0: Mike, ahead.
1: 53 is out and running from Harper's Ferry there. If you could just do some starts and some quick, excuse me, complete buys and keep going so I can keep.
2: Fury, over.
3: Hey, Dante, we got her toned up. We can creep up towards the other end, but just in case we get, when we get a warning, I'm sure we're going to be joint with you, but we are heading west, so if we can't hear you, is it okay to enter your limits there when we get one over?
2: Yeah, that is correct. If you can try to get a hold of me, we're trying to get off this camp line, and we're going to go into the Winona sub, over.
3: Have you heard anything out of 71, you know, over there?
2: I have not, but it looks on the CAD that they've got all the way up to kind of by Valley here, somewhere in the area.
3: Okay,
2: all right. They're probably right up to my 174, probably. Heading that way, at least. Yeah, just get a hold of me when you're clear, because we're going to try to shoot for the Winona.

0: Roll into the Winona sub, over.
1: Have you heard anything out of 71 in over there?
0: I have not, but it looks on the CAD that they've got all the way up to kind of by Valley here, somewhere in the area. They're probably right up to my 174, probably. Heading that way, at least. Yeah, just get a hold of me when you're clear, because we're going to try to shoot for the Winona.
1: I'm afraid we're not going to be able to hear you, that's why, because it gets to be such a hole out here.
0: Okay, but you're going out of the west end of Valley, is that correct?
1: We came out of the east end. We're creeping up towards the west right now. Hopefully we'll continue moving west to get a warrant.
0: Yep, copy. You guys got permission to do all that. Join if I can't hear you. We'll look out for you when we head towards Winona.
1: Okay, sounds good. Man, move up. See you. Thank you.
0: Thank you.

Okay.

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1: Dispatcher, job 72, over.
2: I don't know what's going on, over.
1: 9005, should show up now, UP 3890, over.
0: That is correct, over.
1: All right, we're ready to head west, and we can take up that 30-51 on a box 1, heading west.
0: Okay, stand by. I've got maintenance away. They're track inspecting ahead of you. Give me a minute here, over.
1: All right, stand by, over.
0: After 43, Holkey, over.

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I got that slow if you're ready for it. I got one for you for sure. Over. All right, you let me know when you're ready. Thank you. Dispatcher out.

0: Responding, over.
1: Yeah, we're job 71 here. We're looking to get up to Camp Douglas Industrial Lead.
0: Yeah, we're we got a probably about, I'd say about a half hour probably. There's a couple of sun kinks in there and a broken rail. So we got about a half hour probably worth of work, and then we're going to come out of the camp and we'll go on the Winona for you then, over.
1: All right, sounds good. We just had two cars. I think we'll set them out in the pass there, over.
0: You two cars out on the pass then, over?
1: Yeah, that's correct.
0: About a half hour, I'll be able to clear completely, over.
2: Sentinel 13, extra car.
1: We'll run up and do a high crush first and come back with them too.
0: All right, where are you at right now?
1: About milepost 177.
0: 177, okay, hold on a second. You're to job 72, over.
3: 72, over.
0: Yeah, how are you guys? You guys on the main heading out right now?
3: We're on the main. We're just about up to the west end switch at high crush here. Or the siding, over.
0: Okay, so 71's got room to go into the east end then?
3: Yeah, about probably 172.
0: Okay, Fiori to job 71, over. Okay, so 72 is on the main right now, they're heading west. You guys, your plan is just to go into Valley right now, is that what you need?
1: Yeah, we'll head into Valley on the west side and go into the industry there.
0: Okay, just be aware that 72 is on the way out. You guys, you want to go in right now, then I can clear you if that's what you want, otherwise you can wait.
1: Yeah, roger.
0: On the UP2234. Has permission in the joint limits, looking out for job 72. The Surf Gang, we are on the camp line. Let me know when you get tucked in Valley there, that way I can go back on the main here and then we'll head for Winona, over.
1: All right, understood. UP2234 has permission, Dante Fiore, limits between MP174 and 173.13, and we'll let you know when we've cleared into the Valley industry, over.
0: That is correct. You're going in the Valley. Let me know. That way I can get back out on the main and then go into the Winona South. Thank you.
1: Thank you. 71-0.
0: Fiori, out.
3: Go on, Harold, over.
4: Do-do-do-do-do. All right, let me find it.
3: We set out to 825. Set out four whoppers there, and they got them pulled out already, so... The whole place is wide open except for that 823 track they're working on there, over.
1: Coming in for 821, we're going to fill her up.
4: Oh my goodness, where is it?
3: We're still waiting on a warrant here, but we are up past the west, or by the west end switch. We'll be out of your way, over.
1: Very good, thank you.
4: There it is. Alright. So I'm on post 282.2, 282.2. I'm on post 282.8, 282.8, Thomas up. Direction 1010 MPH on the main. Track bolted in 1233, 1233. Battery ECS over.
5: That's correct. 12 home it up.
6: You respond to 43, hold fewer. Again, 272 is ready to come back west, over. Where are you getting to, over? Can I shorten you up and have them at least get some running room here, over?
4: Before dispatcher, yes, over.
6: we can't shorten you up, and then you guys can get it out of the way, and he can move at the same time, or...
4: You don't need 280.1 to 280.
6: Over.
4: Too far. That's too far. Yeah.
6: At the same time, over.
4: 280.2. You won't need that either. Okay. Yeah, I think I got everything now. Just making sure you don't need anything else. Hopefully, we can just get you in the left line, get you out of here, over.
6: Taking a box 1 at 57-15, Mouthless 139, heading east to 155, we'll cover the correct door. Okay, copy that. Here it comes to you. Thank you.
4: Here.
6: That's 43, I'll lick core over.
4: River dispatcher.
6: Okay, how much longer do you need, over?
4: Oh my god, I'm not doing that right now. Okay, Mississippi, I copy, over.
6: You said he's right behind you, he's at 139. So about 10-15 miles, and you think in 40 minutes, over?
4: They're not going to make it then if I do that, over.
6: To your limits, and I'll give you a call when it gets there. Probably have to have you set off, over. Back out. Back to 43, AP390, over.
3: 390,
6: over. I just sent you another one. They're thinking another 30 minutes or so before they get to Milston and get in the clear. They're weed spraying. Give me a call when you get close. See if they can set off earlier than that, over.
3: We got a 36-42 and give you a shout when we get close to 156, is that over?
6: That's correct, over.
3: Okay, will do, thank you.
6: Thank you, watch out.

0: don't you guys come up here for a little water break and get the counts and everything? We got to call and make sure we're okay to double up before we do it. These crossings, we're going to see if we got a window.
1: Yeah, probably closer.

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1: Line to derail, over.
2: Clear to fly.
1: Okay.
3: Start.
1: That one, over.
2: That plow is ready to fall off there, Donnie.
3: Copy that. Did you finish or no?
2: Yeah, I'm done.
3: Copy. Okay, so we're just going to go into the Winona here. You guys can start making your way that way. Stay on the Camp Douglas. 71 is coming through. When I get word from them, then we'll just head to the Winona and put her in the hole. And I got to get some hydraulics and that for Jed. So that'll be the day for us, boys.
1: Grills here.
0: Okay, it's clear.
1: Just that skid again, Kyle?
0: Thank you.

0: the gun guile or something. I'll...
1: Yeah, this is it there. Joe's got another one. He's going to weld up tomorrow and put it on Monday morning. So 5 minutes, we'll be ready to roll. Yes. Yeah.

0: That end is at the East Industry switch at Valley. Over.
1: East Industry switch at Valley. Once you guys get in, let me know if we'll go into that. 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
0: All right.

0: 25 off. 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
0: Yeah, I'm about to pull off here in about a minute. Should be clearing up for you in just a minute.

0: Chris. 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
1: These are past the cap switch, is okay for us. 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
0: Yeah, we are reverse loose from us. You're good to do that Santa Walkaya when we're ready to come off the other end again.
1: Got copy, understand we got permission to get in the Winona sub. I'm gonna release here shortly. I'll let you know when I do, over.
0: Yeah.

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1: We're almost done here, we're just gonna double up and we're looking for a window out of here at Oakdale, over.
0: You are good to double up, we'll get you out right away, over.
1: Awesome, would you like our totals now, over?
0: I'm ready, over.
1: Alright, got 115 loads, 0 empties. Our tonnage is 16226. Our length is 4970. Got 4,200 gallons in the liter and 4,300 in the trail, over.
0: Alrighty, and heading back with that 3628, over.
1: That's correct. 3628 in the lead and 4925 trailing.
0: Alright, sounds good. CBKC, Wisconsin Dispatcher.
1: Alright, thanks. I should speed out.
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1: Line for track 5 on point, texting, turn them back, look at the 32.

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0: not required. Everything up there. I do have a flow at Tomah West. Yeah, the rest of this you're already by. I've got one on Tomah West.
1: Thomas Overstreet, 10-1-0 MPH. Back, back, back, back, back, back, back, back, back, back, back, back, back, back, back, back, back, back, back, back, back, back, back, back, back, back, back, back, back, back, back, back, back, back, back, back, back, back, back, back, back, back, back, back, back, back, back, back, back, back, back, back, back, back, back, back, back, back, back, back, back, back, back, back, back, back, back, back, back, back, back, back, back, back, back, back, back, back, back, back, back, back, back, back, back, back, back, back, back, back, back, back, back, back, back, back, back, back, back, back, back, back, back, back, back, back, back, back, back, back, back, back, back, back, back, back, back, back, back, back, back, back, back, back, back, back, back, back, back, back, back, back, back, back, back, back, back, back, back, back, back, back, back, back, back, back, back, back, back, back, back, back, back, back, back, back, back, back, back, back, back, back, back, back, back, back, back, back, back, back, back, back, back, back, back, back, back, back,

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That's almost all the stars. I'll show that. 1233-1233. 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

1414, 1314, dispatcher ATS, over. Talk to you by Horn, how far out are you, over?

0: you were. I don't know if I need to talk to Skybar or not. Over.
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0: They may need this here, but heads up.

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1: 3890 over.
0: Just waiting on them to release here a couple more minutes and I'll send you that warrant over. Thank you. Dispatcher 43, Olicor over.
2: Right.
0: How much longer are you looking at? Over.

Dispatch, Madera West Tower, over. Alright, Kirkenbush. Let's see here. Kirkenbush, no more restriction, minor equipment in foul time 653-653 at Grand Crossing. Foul time on all tracks between Grand Crossing and Switch Yash. Is that correct, over? No longer protection minor equipment, over. I'll show foul time 653-653. Release at 1321-1321. Dispatcher ACS, over.

0: They're over. Well, reverse that channel. Go ahead, over.
1: I hit on flight backing up 25. So.
2: 71.
3: 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And here's the authority when you're ready, over.

Bravo 8, yeah, GHD. Joint with Jay Wickland. 3 mile post 3, THREE, and mile post 8, yeah, GHD. Authority S2, TWO, box 6, SIX 8, yeah, GHD, over.

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Here we go. We'll talk to you at Rapids, sir.

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1: Yep, exactly. Get there and fire off. Good up to 2 minutes. She's going to be leaving the yard shortly. They'll clear up for you when they get down there. Once you're able to get by them, give me a call.
0: Dispatch for Dairy West, are over.
2: Alright, here we go.
0: Second.
2: Amtrak 1340 is just at Midland, if that gives you a heads up. I'm kind of grounded right now. Okay, alright, well, I'm going to get everyone rolling here. I'll get 248 right behind Amtrak here. So, good things going here, over.
1: Copy that. All right, brother. My name is J.H. Jack Hampton. You're covered.
0: ACLX 75464.

0: reverse Badger, 820, over. Alright, copy that. Okay, I did not want to create, I just got a pull, I got wood trying to get across, I got the bridge trying to open up, over.
1: I looked it up and it, hold on.
0: Wood, I didn't even think about Megan's trying to get across too here, man. I gotta clear up too, I didn't even think about that, over.
1: Dan, guys, over here.
0: Alright, I'll get it going, over. For the Megan at Black River there, over.
1: Maybe it's a Butler car. And then it says final destination is Nakusa.

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0: Number to Tower. 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
1: We got one more crossing here to stray and then we're going to set off.
0: Okay, you kind of scared me for a minute. I just want to double check.
1: Yeah, no, they're parked at the end of our runway for us. So, yes, just one more crossing here in front of you and then we're going to set off and see everyone.
0: All right, sounds good, sir. I just want to double check.

Lincoln, Alpha for 1340. I'm on the park. I'm behind about 4 cars. 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Yeah, go ahead, Iron. I appreciate it. 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

0: Well, you got a copy, over? You put it up to, let me see, I don't know if it's, I put too many signals in. Put it up to River Junction East real quick. 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
1: Nice, your CDU. 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
0: I put too many signals in, I was getting a little fancy with 1340. If you can put it up to River Junction East, I can at least keep it moving. I'll see if I can get you up to River Junction West here, over.

0: see this 13 Homewood RTC, over. C-54-16, authority change direction on the block south, Upperdale, North GO. Proceed north, signal indication back to Marshfield, over.
1: And yeah, let me know when you're all clear of West Y there so I can open that bridge for that Megan, over.

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0: 1334, is that correct? I've got a 4.8 and a 9 deck, they're all. Okay, got that. There's going to be a load behind it. So I'll need you to clear 83 when you get by, over. Thank you, that's 13, Omen RTCO.

0: Okay, to open up. Alright, let me call the Megan. I'll get that thing going over. I was just going to have 240 again, Homer, and then take you. Keep 1340 in front, over.
1: Derek, Dan wants 9 tracks with, and we got to take that Rick car, get it on the Butler pickup, and track 500.
2: Dan 5416, go ahead, over.
0: Alright, what do you need now? Stay.
1: I didn't know you wanted to go over there, so now I know.
0: Oh. Okay, you don't want to go on the siding then? I take it then, over.
2: Copy, thank you for the service out.
0: If it's okay, I can reverse that river gunch and use siding switch there, if that's okay there, over. Good, here we go. Roger out.

0: 72.
1: Over.
0: Yeah, I released, so you might have to dial it up. Check line 1, track number 4013, 4013 is void. 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

14 with two lines checked, line numbers 1 and 2. Okay, 1348-1348 CTE. Correct, over.

whenever you get the track 9, it's going to have the two Winonas on top if you're going to tie into those two cars. I would, before you even pull the track out, I would just put those to 10 right away because all those other cars are going to like track 4 and 2.

0: 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Back 10 to the 10.
1: Conductor, 2 switches broken.

0: Jupiter Sasha, 43, over.
1: Okay, sir.
0: Who's flying over? Okay, UP3-9-0 West, possible location, looking to follow the track. Have you talked to 71? I think they're in the Clear Valley. This warrant is going to trap them in, over.
1: Job 71 dispatch.
0: Dr. 43, job 71, or?
1: Yeah, I was just wanted to let you know, we just reported clear of that warrant. We're about to come back out with that other engine. I'm changing ends right now.
0: Okay, how much longer until you're ready to go, over?
1: We're no poles today. We're just heading right back to Adams Light Power off the industrial lead here. Be about 10 minutes, we'll be out there on our way, if possible.
0: Okay, copy that. Let me know when you're ready to change it up, then, or?
1: All right, roger that. I'll be toning you up here in about 2 minutes.
0: Dispatch out.
2: Mile 220.0.0.83 degrees. 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Mile 220.0.0.

0: 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QP 390, or I'm sorry, Holkey, over.
1: Go ahead, over.
0: And one more time here, what train is by, over?
1: 390, find my location, over.
0: QP 390 West, pass location along the fallow tracks. Here comes your time, over.

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1: Job 71, Dispatcher, we're on. Cut in on the UPD 2172 now. Ready to go off the Camp Douglas line. We could do box 3 from Valley, far east as we can get. Over.
2: Attention.
0: Okay, you're just pulling, you said, correct? 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
0: Thank you. 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

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And South Wrightstown, switch no on Main. Authority has 10 E, box March 6 SIX, over.

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1: Set out of River Junction there, is that correct, though?

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1: You'll meet 1333 and 255 there. 255 will be following 1333 out of Lewiston, over.
0: Can roll up or anything, but I don't think you can there, over.
1: Then when you guys do get to Portage, I'm going to park the train on 2 there, holding off a bit, calling the Alphon for it, over.
0: 1 second, over. First batch, fall away, can you roll up to 286 so I can get that K-53 light, over. 5 minutes, K-53, I'll get you going, over.
1: All right, hot weather, just 85, or you guys in the extreme one, over. Sounds good, thanks. BKC, Wisconsin Dispatcher.

That's across me. This is 6122 East. Got a wild wheel alarm on your train, line 14. We'll plan on going into 102 in the yard and setting out to 101. I got that car number when you're ready, over. ILX 730 397. Over. Correct, guys. Be sure to talk to the switch when you get closer. Let them know too. Over. All right, here we go. Thanks.

Seattle, I have to land to Charles. CCS 3919 North, clear track 14, 4014. At 1421, 1421, CTE, is that correct, sir? Is correct, thank you, sir.

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That's 9571, over.

0: 71 Honky. Calling Honky.
1: Go ahead, we're Honky, over.
0: Looking for the UP-2172, we're east. Going by, one, coming up to 177.
1: 177, over.
0: Correct.
1: What was your unit?
0: UP-2172.
1: 172. Thank you.

2026. 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

0: dispatches, I'm 72, over. 3890, the first ship accidentally sent a warrant to the wrong train symbol there for the northbounders. We had to redo their warrant. Can you guys release the warrant that you have from Rodell on into Altoona? We'll send you it again after they get one over.
1: 3030 with 19 checkpoint 2, okay, 14331433,
0: please, over.

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1: I got it. Thanks, guys. 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
1: They look favorable.

All right, you get the 5604 CN 5604 and GTW 4933, 4933. Coming off the roundhouse,

That's 13 RCCC and 3065 over. When you guys went through County Highway K 298.43, did those gates come down? Over. Okay. All right. That's what I needed. Thank you very much. That's 13 RCCF.

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0: That is correct. Thank you, Hulk Yoon.
1: 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All right, between all post 282.2282.
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0: 26.0.50.
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Over. River Dispatcher, I take care. Copy there, over. Thank you.

0: 3312-3, okay to 1450-450. Dispatch your ACS. That is correct. And then I give you all the phone. I'm going to talk to 8. Get transfer done here.
1: When order.
0: Alright, so about plus 250 to I.725 to I.7. I.5, 260.5, on the code, restriction channel 0 MPH on the main, track 10, 12, 24, 1, 2, 2, 4, symmetry, 18.

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1: 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Okay, to 1451, 1451, country.
0: Bring your head in towards the ice house. You don't have to deal with the zone, over. DP to set out to 7 and pick up 10.

dispatch 19. 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

0: Josh Young. 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
1: 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I'm roger that. Roll by 30 for the rest of the day. Okay.

How would that make it four engines? I copy that. Yeah, I'll get that figured out and put you in update.

Last 53, over. Hey, Otis, looking at the list of Y River sighting, looks like they set out one extra car up, 220, if it does come down this way. So you know, over.

0: Well, it sounds like I'm being late seller short term. 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
1: Roger, Patterson, just about 5:34, 1340, location 3 years, and the region.
0: Roger, thank you for rolling in today.
1: Thanks.

southbound again out of Wausau. We'll see where that full load is. Thank you. Talk to you.

All right, so we'll show UP6333-6333 North, reporting clear of track authority 9281-9281 at 1516-1516 MRSR.

0: All right, UP 6333 North, that is all correct on the repeat. Thank you. Signals at Hilliard for you. And if you just give me a minute, I'll give you that track authority on the other side of JF. Yes, I'm familiar with the procedure. I'll take care of it. Let me know once you receive and confirm that the limits will work for you. Over.
1: It's fine with me. Go for it.

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1: 0.0.84 degrees. 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
1: 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1521, 1521, 1521, 1521, 1521, 1521, 1521, 1521, 1521, 1521, 1521, 1521, 1521, 1521, 1521, 1521, 1521, 1521, 1521, 1521, 1521, 1521, 1521, 1521, 1521, 1521, 1521, 1521, 1521, 1521, 1521, 1521, 1521, 1521, 1521, 1521, 1521, 1521, 1521, 1521, 1521, 1521, 1521, 1521, 1521, 1521, 1521, 1521, 1521, 1521, 1521, 1521, 1521, 1521, 1521, 1521, 1521, 1521, 1521, 1521, 1521, 1521,

0: CP detector. Mile 254.0, number 2, main 81 degrees. Axle 20, no alarm. Link 381, mile 254.0, out.
1: And track 13, 40, 7 seconds.

0: CPKC detector. Mile 2, 3, 5.4, coma 8, 1 degrees. Axles 2, 0. No alarms. Length 3, 9, 6. Mile 2, 3, 5.4 out.
1: There at Bangor.
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3: Yeah, track 3333. That would be back 235.4. On a diverging approach, Monroe East, take the back.
1: Yes, you and 448 have outbound call with cabs, because we'll just read through it later. But yeah, there's a plan in place. In the work, we'll leave you hanging. Thank you. You can get that badge.

17. 17. 17. 17. 17. 17. 17. 17. 17. 17. 17. 17. 17. 17. 17. 17. 17. 17. 17. 17. 17. 17. 17. 17. 17. 17. 17. 17. 17. 17. 17. 17. 17. 17. 17. 17. 17. 17. 17. 17. 17. 17. 17. 17. 17. 17. 17. 17. 17. 17. 17. 17. 17. 17. 17. 17. 17. 17. 17. 17. 17. 17. 17. 17. 17. 17. 17. 17. 17. 17. 17. 17. 17. 17. 17. 17. 17. 17. 17. 17. 17. 17. 17. 17. 17. 17. 17. 17. 17. 17. 17. 17. 17. 17. 17. 17. 17. 17. 17. 17. 17. 17. 17. 17. 17. 17. 17. 17. 17. 17. 17. 17. 17. 17. 17. 17. 17. 17. 17. 17. 17. 17. 17. 17. 17. 17.

Instead of a cross, dispatcher, answer on the cross radio. Alright, outbound 6122, ready when I can. I'll put your name in the hat, over.

communication visible there at CP 3001 up? Stopping. Venus F. 5428 East at CP 3001. You have 35 signals flying stop vacation eastward move. Main 2 to main 2 0.

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1: Be ready. 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
0: There.

0: PKC detector. Mile 2, 3, 5.4, 8.1 degrees. Axles 2, 0. No alarms. Length 3, 8, 8. Mile 2, 3, 5.4 out.
1: I'm track 1340, no defense, 235.4, no restriction.
2: 75314. Head in location, over. T-mile, head in milepost 116, thank you, dispatch up.
1: TCW 4934,
2: that was reporting clear of the main behind you and follow you, over.
1: OSS Sullivan, yeah, permission for...
2: Thanks, just a check. Thank you, have a good night, over.

0: clear.
1: Three, departing Sylvana, clear. 10 next, 259 SF.
0: Clear. I'm here. 10.

City River Dispatch, transfer in 1 hour tower. 27, go out of... Normal, over. 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

95, speed 890 westward. They started to leave you hanging there. Amtrak 1340 coming up to Camp Douglas. We'll meet him there at Mile Creek and try to get to somewhere over. We'll go west after that Amtrak. Probably make Monroe or better, I think. Over. Yeah. You're 49 MPH Jazz. Yes, sir. Alright, sounds like a win-win. 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Over.

0: It depends how quick they meet the Amtrak at Bangor. Could be double track, could be a couple at Monroe. 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

0: 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Got 1059 crew on board, CGBO 8. Looks like you're initialized. You ready for a track authority to milepost 8, over?
1: I'll call it right now. 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

0: are 392.4 feet to 392.9 feet. 25, main number 1, form-A restriction is 5925, A5925. Okay.
1: All right, 9429 is all yours. Just give me a call when you need that. Shove those down there. Over. All right, thank you. Bless you.
2: KCFS K53, over.
0: 392.9 feet. 25, main number 1. And the restriction number is A5925-5925.
2: And now, what's wrong with your engine, though?
0: That is correct, and then that replaces 5555. No longer showing that act, folks.
2: Okay, so the fuel pump is down on it, but it, you said no push it, so you have to figure out how to get it back in the tow. Alright, I'll find someone to tell that to. Thank you.

CCKC detector. Mile 2 0.0, 8 degrees. Axle 2 0. No alarm. Length 3 9 1. Mile 2 2 0.

0: Michigan-13 RTC, home door. 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
1: CN-9-Tech, go ahead, over.
0: Did you get a good reading off of the one at 251.6, over? Okay, yeah, then you're good for the next detector. Thank you. You will meet 342 at Spencer, over.
1: All right, 26-6911. That's a good TCO, over. All right, copy that. I will get rid of the other one. It looks like you're going to go into the siding at Madary for Amtrak 1333, over. Yeah, that's correct. And do you guys need to stay on the main, or am I able to put you in the siding, over? Okay, I mean, you'll be waiting for a while for Amtrak, but if I have to, I can route them around you if you need the main, over. Copy that. I'll put you on the main there at Madary, meeting Amtrak, over. Yep, that's correct. Thank you, CBKC River Dispatch Route. 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

0: CC detector. Mile 254.0, coma, number 2, main 82 degrees. Axle 20, no alarm. Link 375, mile 254.0, out.
1: 33-254 main to no defects approaching Sparta. 59.710 on the main is coming up.

smart to wait for that. That's, thank you. Okay, BLI number 42210. It's a XI. Comply with procedure XI at milepost 132.04 on all tracks on the Altoona sub. Over. I have milepost 132.04. Is that what you had over? That is correct. Thank you. Okay, time. 1603. Dispatcher TZF. Over.

Silver Cross, South Dispatcher answered him. Sir, name's in the hat. Northtown BRC, you all done with that change direction in the OSET Sullivan? Gonna need Sullivan over.

go rescue the K-53, over. Yeah, I guess you're going to have to go over there, engine light, and shove them in the clear, over. Okay, thank you, CBKC, River Dispatch, over.

0: Gates, Wisconsin, 448. Over. That 248 is ahead of you in the hole there at Bangor, just so you're aware. Over.
1: Okay. 48's ahead of us.

0: 33, advance approach. Look to Bangor West, it'd be 2.
1: Gauge contact, ramp 1333, over.
0: 1333, go ahead, open.
1: Hey, as info, looks like they're running you around the siding of Madary around some tech train gig, too, just so you know.
0: The siding of Madary around a tech train. Roger that, open.
1: Yeah, we got quite the cluster, that's correct, sir.
0: That happens, no worries. Appreciate the heads up, open.
1: Absolutely. Second guy should be clear here shortly in the hole, and then off we go.
0: Roger that. Jared, we're going to meet 248 and 448 here at Bangor.

0: 22 is coming over to shove you all back in a clear. I'll get you a cab ordered. Okay, I've got a K53 Rita Cruz is going to come out of here with K50's power and come up and save that thing and drag it down overnight. That's the plan, over.
1: You want that over?
0: Yeah, I noticed you said you talked to Diesel Doc, said it sounded like a fuel pump went out on it. That went out.

0: QC River Dispatcher answering, Don Howard Tower, over. Foreman, wait, go ahead, over.
1: All right, thanks, have a good one.
0: I'll get it put in here. I guess eventually I'll have to clear up for Amtrak 80 back at Midland, over.
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0: got the wheel on the hook so you guys can back up and attend the track.
1: CG detected. Mile 269.0, coma 333.
0: Actual
1: 330, no alarm. Five, zero, zero, no alarm, 7, 5, 1.

responder, but looking all by north side, 2 by New Lisbon, over.

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1: CBKC River Dispatch Ram Cemetery, west over.
0: 3CO. Already. 26 minutes ago, so as soon as they start west, then I'll get you the rest over.
1: I'll switch to Tampa U line, mock check normal, sightings clear. I'll get you lights behind the Amtrak, but the bridge is going to open once he goes by, so you might get held up there a little bit, over. Shouldn't be too long, though. He's getting close to Madary there. He should probably be through in, I don't know, 10 minutes over. Thank you, CBKC River Dispatch Route.

0: Okay, well, if he cleared his authority, it was before I got here. I'm not showing anyone joint with you between 163 and 100 currently. I can give you new authority if you'd like. Over.
1: Okay. I thought he was bleeding 7 off. I was going to say I already went it off.
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0: Currently, I am seeing you joint with no one in those limits, 163 to 100. So just give me a call once you get in, over.
2: Check to repeat of multiple cancellations, located at 1628, 1628, RJD, over. Yep, that's correct. And then I think we got 3 bulletins to give you. The first one, you're going to be between milepost 366.6, 366.6, and milepost 367.5, milepost 367.5, river sub, restriction 40 mph, main track, track bolt number N1244, over. Correct, N1244, N1244 is located at 1629, 1629, RJD, over.

right, all correct. And then next one's going to be between milepost 390.3390.3 and milepost 391.1391.1. N1248, over. Correct, N1248, N1248 is okay at 1630-1630, RGT, over. All correct, and then the last one here is going to be between milepost 315.0-315.0 and milepost 316.0-316.0, river sub, restriction, passenger trains, 60 miles per hour, track is main, track bolt number N1261, over.

0: That's correct. N1261 is okay to 1631, 1631 RJD, over. All right, that's all correct. That's all I got for you there.
1: Seven with. I'm going to reprint and see if it matches. Mine doesn't match.

NCIX 7801.

Dave Scott, secondary East Grady, over. Yeah, go ahead, over. Everything's going that way, that's true, over. And you have that 10 mph slow there, is it bulletin? I just want to make sure what you got with it. I'm not sure which TGBO, if there's two of them in here. Which TGBO do you have?

0: 26-6911 you're utilizing. All right, thank you. Double check right now.
1: KC River Dispatch, transfer Madera Westshore.
0: Yeah, it looks like you do. Yep, that's drag bulletin 1224 and 1224 there.
2: Over.
1: Your time there, over. Okay, so you're a veteran.

0: Platforma.
1: Those butler cars in track 7 that you're holding on to right now, they go to 4. You can probably just put those to 12 for now, so you don't got to go all the way back up and down, you know what I'm saying?
0: I mean, could I get those? If I could get 8, 13, 33, and 2 by, I could give you your time, over.
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0: CPKC detector. Mile 2, 3, 5.4, coma 8, 1 degrees. Axles 5, 0, 0. No alarms. Length 7, 5, 9, 4. Mile 2, 3, 5.4. 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
1: 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No defect. 55 up.

0: and we'll figure out where the crew is going to get you shortly.
1: Appreciate it.
0: Sure. Discount Dispatcher. And 448, kind of the same for you.
1: Okay. Same for us. Highway Railway 265 and 3 crew also over.
0: That's true as well.
1: Alrighty, over.
0: Thank you. Okay, so just gonna have to back you.
2: You're still on.
0: Okay, Scott, at 448, I failed to ask. How are you on fuel, over?
1: Oh, Hunter, over.
0: Yup. All right, thank you, over.
1: Yeah, no problem.
0: Scott,
3: 55 dispatcher, over.
0: Yes, sir.
3: That 10 still out there at Sparta West area?
0: Unfortunately, that is true.
3: Okay.
0: Meeting three of them on the double track, they should all be more or less stacked up for you.
3: Three stacked up. All right, I like that.
0: Yep, and eight somewhere between Bangor and Madaria. I guess we'll see what the river does to them, Lord.
3: Now they can get out of our way.
0: Right? Thank you. See if you can get your scout special.

0: TC detected. Mile 269.0, coma 83 degrees. Axle 17, no alarm. Link 269.0, out.
1: E2267, east detector 269, no alarm. Approaching Bangor, next section 260.510 of the main, 9 seconds.
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1: On 255, over.
0: Yeah, I think the Tone Tower was just you. Never mind, over.
1: Just
0: okay, Wisconsin Badger.

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1: Sector, mile 254.0, Toma, number 2, main, 81 degrees, axle 310, no alarm. Link 4760, mile 254.0, out.

WPKC River Dispatcher calling I-72, over. How long before you're taking that light there, over? Okay, copy that, thank you. WPKC, will you report clear of the Black River when you are, over? Okay, thank you. 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
1: River Dispatch, Ransom, Dairy West, over. P-2224, go over. Alright, P-2224, all west of the Black River, drawbridge, over.
2: And it's 6634 east, over.
1: Cancellation for you. I-72, you showed track bolts number N-1233, N-1233 is canceled. RJD, over.
2: Gotcha. I'm being at 6634 east at CP-3001. You have authority to pass signal to the flight stop location. You should move. 2-2.

TC River Dispatcher answering 1 hour tower, over. Alright, AMTK5, I'll get it put in there, over. Thank you, and I probably have a cancellation for you, give me 1 moment here, over.

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Okay, time 1655, 1655, RJD, over.

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1: Okay. 1659, 1659, over. Understood, and all good.
2: Looking complete pass this year, both sides part over.
0: All right, thanks, bro.

0: This is 9-6. They're right around Sparta West, it looks like. Over.
1: Sparta West. What train is that?
0: 9-6. Over.
1: 9-6.
0: 300 feet of them.
2: CP detected. Mile 254.0, coma, number 2, main, 81 degrees. Axle 290, no alarm. Link 6452, mile 254.0, out.
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2 Main, Raymore, North Church South.

0: that call.
1: All right, thanks. Yeah, you got a train right behind us here. No, I don't recall. The marker also have a trip over.
2: And 255, tech train should be coming by Sparta here in just a second.
1: 67 East, Sparta, instruction 176.8, 9 tech out. Yeah, they just called out Sparta.
3: 3-1, over.
1: 75-3-1, over.
3: Did
1: they call out Sparta?
3: I have a message to give you guys from Dan.
1: We're too busy talking smart about Chris, we didn't hear him.
3: Give me 1 second here, over.

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0: your guys' ETA to Adams for?
1: Hour and a half-ish, over.
0: I copy. Just waiting for Daniel to respond back, so I'll give you guys a shout when he responds back, over. Dispatch out.

0: Keith Camarino, tech train there. Looks okay. Complete both sides here in Sparta.
1: I'm good at both sides there in Sparta. Thanks for looking. Good rest of your day. Nine tech out.
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0: 2K Scott Spectre 9, Tech, over.
1: Go ahead, over.
0: Is there a problem with putting this thing in the siding, say, at Monroe, over?
1: Yeah, no, not really. It'd be easier to hold the main, but if you have to, you have to, over.
0: Yeah, I'm just putting 149 in. Then Amtrak 8 in the picture, I just figured it might be easier to duck in out of the way of speed things up with.
2: So Amtrak can leave, he's too big to fit there with.
1: Duck in the clear to shove back on him and roll west to get on the main and leave that way over.
0: Sorry. I would anticipate that taking place, or.
1: Got it, set over.
0: Thank you.
3: Scott Spectrum. 5-4-0, Coma, number 2, main, 8-1-degrees, Paschal, 1-7, no alarm, link, 3-0-3, mile, 2-5-4-0, out.
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1: CN-13RTC, Homewood to CN-5483. You do have authority to make that shove move between South Nacida and Milepost 8. 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CN-5483, all correct on that repeat. So just give me a call when you get back in. Thank you. RTC out.

0: approaching tunnel, setting no restrictions though.
1: C3 detector, mile 254.0, coma, number 1, main 83 degrees, axle 500, no alarm. Link 7473, mile 254.0, out.
2: CD 7614 East Main 2, approaching Raymore, no restrictions.

Camarino 255 there, Little Peak, Sleepo Side 2, Florida, over.

941, correct TVO, push 82, turn over. E-581, over. Okay, gonna do 1530, over.

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1: 7531. 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
0: Hey, Daniel said it's that unit is on the east side. He said 44 job has it currently right now, but you'll be picking up that one. Over.
1: All right, sounds good.
0: Thank you. Dispatch up.

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1: This is Casey Cameron, Eater, Venture.
0: Go ahead.
1: It's Venture here, Sparta. I've got a request in, looking for a little bit of time, try to get this done before he goes by me. Over.
0: Gotcha.
1: Sounds good, thank you.
0: For sure.

CP-7614 east, between Parole 6927, sea level's going to stop and after range evasion, Tunnel City, 4480.

Dispatch Central 149, over. Hold the main at Camp Douglas. I got two eastbounders tight on time. I got to get to the side there at Camp Douglas for their recruits, over. Train, I'll meet you at Monroe. Looks like Amtrak 8 on the double track. Ta-da. I said, Tech Train Monroe. Amtrak 8 on the double track is what we're looking like, over.

CPKC detector. Mile 2, 3, 5.4, coma 7, 9 degrees. Axles 3, 1, 0. No alarms. Length 4, 7, 2, 8. Mile 2, 3, 5.

0, coma, 8, 1, degree, axis, 4, 4, 0, no alarm, left, 9, 7, 8, 2, mile, 2, 2, 0, point, 0,

0: Houston, that's 13 RTC, home and open.
1: And east, road signal, Raymore East, dropping at Tunnel City. Alright, check out.
0: 42 is going through jail right now, so the signal is clearing him over. Thank you. RTC out.

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0: 2267 East, approach Signal Tunnel City, Sierra Sound Monroe, west, 9 tech out.
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So with all switches normal, and 2616 to 616, reporting for at 1748, 1748.

in 2016. I enjoyed the rest of the night. Thank you. Our skin.

0: Tommy, over.
1: I never did ask you how you wanted that switch lined, over.
0: That's fine, we're at. We're working better progress.
1: Okay.
0: Yeah.
1: Yes, we just got better.

0: 10-13 RTC, home over. And that was as the 5435, correct? Over. All right. So CN 5435, 5435 is reporting clear. Track authority 9473 at 1752-1752 MRS.
1: CPKC detector, mile 235.4, coma 7.8 degrees, axles 290, no alarms, length 6498, mile 235.4, out.
2: CD 76, 14, east over detector, 235.4, no defect.
3: East, small board, Monroe, no restrictions, 9 tech out. Go ahead, there, tail end, over.
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3: We're going to be pulling in, over.
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KC River Dispatch, transfer Madera West, over.

They're tied down on the old siding, over. Yeah, you can. Go ahead, over.

0: Okay, copy that. So you guys are all clear of four truck now. And are you guys just cabin home over? Okay, copy that. Thank you. AC River Dispatch Route. 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
1: Okay, we're all paused, you can take the whole.
2: No, that's okay, ahead. Uh-huh. 2267 East, diverging approach, Monroe West, up Monroe East. 9, tech out.
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1: Are we waiting for someone here, Mary?
0: Yeah, I got a 255 coming once he gets by. Thank you, 50KC River Dispatch.

0: do the work and clear Grand, over. Want to light out the other end, going back, over?
1: We would clear Grand Crossing by a very little amount. And with this flaky we got behind us.
2: You're 248, just got off the horn with your outbound. We're going to bring it right down to Main, the Mile Creek. They should be there shortly, so we'll go right down to Main. 448, they'll be with them. We'll put you in the hole at Mile Creek.
0: Up to Grand there. I don't think we should hold them for an hour there. Probably just cut at Conoco and then pull across for the work, I guess, over. And then just a heads up, there's a B in line to cross now. Once he's clear, I'll get you lined across. And
2: number 8, please.
0: Non-PTC, copy that, over. Okay, sounds good, thank you, over. PTC, River Dispatch Road.

1244 and 1244 is canceled. 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

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Let's get me over.

good. Let me know when you clear there. 255 is going to be waiting on the siding to pull across, and then the BN transfer is also going into the yard, over. All right, thank you, CBK, City River Dispatch.

0: it'll probably be at 2:55. It'll be, I don't know, well, probably in 2 hours and at 1:49 coming over.
1: Silver Cross, is this dispatcher answering over?
0: Yeah, right around then. And you were working with the bus over?
2: 1:49.
1: There's a 10 in the OS, so it's slowing everything down.

0: 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Smile. 2 2 0.0 comma 8 0 degrees. Axis 3 1 0. No alarm. Length 4 7 3 6. Smile. 2 2 0.0. 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

0: detected. Miles 269.0, coma 80 degrees. Actual 48, no alarm. Late 978, miles 269.0, out.
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2: No, I-72, once he clears off the siding there, I'll get you lined up. 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

0: 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Any key train, W-Dimensional? Train, no dimension, I'll copy that. I'll get the line up here. I know I got a 261 and a K-53, so before you get the canes, I'll let you know if I keep you going over. That's what's up.
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4: 2, 3, 5.4, coma, 7, 8 degrees. No alarms, length, 9808. Mile, 2, 3, 5.4, out.
5: Four nano.

Thank you.

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Yes, CN 5483, go ahead, over.

All right, so with all switches normal and shut move complete, CN5483-5483, reporting clear of track authority 9429-9429 at 1831-1831 MRS.

0: repeat. You guys enjoy the rest of your night. 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Archie out.
1: Yeah, I ain't trying to look good. Complete with the markers.
2: All right, thank you. 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

0: We gotta go in the.
1: Clear part of one.

0: The Gay Scott Spencer, New Lisbon Radio. Over. Yeah, what are you looking at? Audition 450, CTG, over. If you get that too.
1: Head on over.
0: How about 27-7063, over.
2: Head on to the
3: Alright, head on, going out over.
2: Board.
1: Yes, can Doctor come back here for the shuttle?
0: Yep, that's a good one there, over.
3: I'll be back there. I was just waiting for Amtrak to get closer, and I'll make my way back there, over.
0: Alright, sounds good. Do have a cancellation if you want to copy it real quick, like... Alright, it's 248-30, TV number N1131, November 1131 is canceled, JKM. Correct, we'll get 1835, 1835, JKM.
4: You have authority to pass signal to flank. Stop and engage you.
5: Second East approaching Sparta. No further coma restrictions. Over.
4: Sorry, Peter.
0: Mr. Gates, got a patch of Sparta right here.
6: It's coming down, isn't it?
0: Oh boy. I'm ready. Go ahead. Go ahead and cancel your. I've got nothing lined in there at the moment, so I'll deliver everything before it's an issue. All right, Foreman Giles, 30 Kansas, TV number N1224, November 1224, 1837, 1837, JKM. Is that correct, over? And that is correct, and I'm ready for the next one, or the new one, I guess. Over. All right, I got between milepost FE 259.7, 259.7, and milepost 260.5, 260.5, Toma sub 25, 25 MPH on the main track. Is that correct, over?
6: Yeah, correct,
0: over. The N1296, November 1296, JKM, over. That's correct, 1838, 1838, JKM. Correct. Me too, thank you. Okay, see you, Scott Bedjoe.

38JKM. Correct. Thank you. Thank you. Scott Fedgeau.

CC detector. Mile 254 point 0 coma number 2 main 79 degrees. Axle 48 no alarm. Link 988 mile 254 point 0 out.

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0: 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And N-1233, November 1233, are canceled. 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
0: 1233, 1233, over.
1: Check phone number N-1233 and 233, are canceled. Dispatcher, JKM.
0: Just say 1233, is that what you said, or?
1: Correct.
0: Thank you. That is correct. Okay, at 1843, 1843, JKM.
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0: And that is correct. Okay, 1844-1844 JKM, over.
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0: That is correct. Thank you.
1: I'm probably going to get called for a pound tomorrow for Winona, so I'm really hoping I'll get called, which I probably will, so we'll do.
3: In case you didn't guess it already, 447s, they're working at Mina when they're just about done. I'll have you guys head down, over.
1: Good.
3: RTC, how much?

contact 8 Eastbound 2, approaching Raymore, clear Raymore, no further Tomo restrictions, over.

0: 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Have a good night.
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0: have been heard. You see those in radio.
1: 448
0: southbound. All right, 448. You get that 256575 over. Good TGBO. Huh? Well, initially we're going to make it as far as Kilborn, I think. But the fiasco ahead, or?
1: All right, Kilborn, close
0: the dust settle.
1: That, over? Kilborn, close the dust settle, over.
0: That's correct.

WWA. 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Over. 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

0: one car.
1: Homa, number.
0: You good, Doug?
2: We're good, KB.
0: That'll do, 7-8.
1: No alarm. 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
3: PK City River Dispatcher calling 255 CP 8890, west, over. Are you guys all done with your work there, over? They're supposed to be rested in the hotel, called for 2040, over. That's correct, and I'll line you siding to siding there. The Mississippi's open, so you might get held up there a little bit, over. Amtrak 7's way back there, 149 to Sparta, over.
0: Toma, delay the block out.
3: We have crossings blocked and stuff when you pull down there, over. All right, let me check with the Mississippi and then I'll let you know. KC, River Dispatch Trust.

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2: Clear,
0: okay. Mississippi should be closing soon. You're okay to head that way, over. All correct, thank you, CDKC, River Dispatcher.

0: KC. River Dispatch, you're calling the 255 CP 8890, over. Yeah, I've got a cancellation to get.
1: We'll have to hand over.
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1: I got the clear signal here, Monroe West. That's your point protected, you're good for 30. Back it up, clear the signal, over.
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0: I'm 1903-1903, RJD, over.